0: who is this?
1: This is Heather.
0: Hi, Heather. Welcome. This is Delilah. What can I do for you?
1: I was just calling to tell you about my wonderful husband.
0: Heather, what's his name?
1: His name is Evan.
0: How long have you been married to Evan?
1: We have only been married a little over a year now.
0: So you're newlyweds?
1: Well, we've known each other for 12 years, but yeah, we're newlyweds.
0: And what do you want to share about your hubby?
1: He is the most perfect person for me. I mean, I don't know how to explain how well we fit together. I don't know, it's creepy.
0: Like, are you very much alike, or do you fit together like puzzle pieces where you complete each other?
1: Well, we're very much alike, but we also are very different. And my strong points are his weak points, and his weak points are my strong points. So we're able to just make each other...
0: complete.
1: Perfect, yeah.
0: See, I think when people call me and say, I met somebody who's so much like me, they're exactly like me, I think, well, then why would you want to be with them if they're just like you? You can be with yourself.
1: he's the part of me that I wish I could change, and I'm the part of him that he wishes he could change. So we somehow complement each other.
0: You complete each other.
1: Yeah, it works.

0: Tonight's Delilah's Dilemma is from Jeff, who says, boy, Delilah, do I have a dilemma. I live in Southern California with my wife and our two girls. I had a really good paying job for over 21 years here, but I was let go a few years ago, and I've not been able to find a job that replaces my previous income. And we've had to leave the home we'd lived in since we were married. We're now struggling to get by in this expensive area, even with two incomes. My mother left us a home in Washington State. She left it to me and my siblings, which is available to us at a much reduced rent. I've tried to convince my wife to move, but no luck. I think we could make a similar salary there, but our money would go much further and our lives would be much better, but she won't budge. I'm so frustrated. I feel like we're in a hamster wheel going nowhere. Any advice from Jeff? Jeff, I will have my mama Delilah words of advice coming up next. 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
18: Here's your WHOP Weather Center forecast. A heat advisory continues until 8 p.m. tonight. Slight chance of thunderstorms tonight, otherwise partly cloudy skies. Lows dip down to about 72. Winds out of the west at around 5 miles an hour. Sunshine mixed with clouds at times again tomorrow. Chance of thunderstorms. High temperatures reach up to 90. That's the forecast. I'm meteorologist Megan Mulford for 98.7 Light FM. 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

National Weather Service in Paducah has issued a severe thunderstorm warning for West Central Christian County, Kentucky, Northeastern Troon County, Kentucky, until 8 p.m. At 7:19 p.m., a severe thunderstorm was located over Cadiz, moving northeast at 20 miles per hour. Expected hazards include 60 miles per hour wind gusts and penny-sized hail. This is a radar-indicated threat. The following impacts are expected. Expect damage to roofs, siding, and trees. Locations impacted include Hopkinsville and Cadiz. This includes Interstate 24 in Kentucky between mile marker 62 and 74. Repeating, a severe thunderstorm warning has been issued until 8 p.m. for the following counties in Kentucky, Christian, and Trigg.

Tonight's Delilah's Dilemma is from Jeff, who lives in Southern California with his wife and two girls. He was let go, laid off, and they're struggling financially, even though they have two incomes coming in. They have an opportunity to move north, and she's saying, no way, Jose. Jeff, you need to have a conversation and find out what's really holding your wife back. What's really at play here? Is it because her family is there? Is it because her circle of friends is there? Is it because your girls are doing well where they're at that she doesn't want to move? You're seeing this as cut and dried. We'd have cheaper rent, therefore it'll be a better life. But there's so much more to life than that. The relationships that you and your wife have built with classmates, with family, with friends, with your neighborhood, with coworkers, those relationships, I'm guessing, are what is holding her back. I moved 2 years ago because of my husband's health, and I have tried very hard to be happy because I want to be happy for my kids, but it's been a challenge because my primary relationships are in my old state, my old city. The women that I am closest to, my circle of friends, my adult daughters, my adult son, my grandkids, are all where we used to live, not where I am now. And it has been a horrific adjustment. I'm so homesick for those relationships. So talk to her and find out what's really going on. I am guessing it's the life that you guys, the four of you, have built that she doesn't want to let go of. Not the financial stress, but the relationships and the fabric of your daily life. So talk to her. More important, listen to her. That is my best Mama Delilah advice.

0: 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Happy 4th of July to you. We have such a great lineup of music and dedications and songs to celebrate as the fireworks start. Happy 4th of July. You're listening to Delilah on Light 98.7.
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0: appears by its own numbers, the U.S. government seems insolvent. 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
10: Here's your WHOP Weather Center forecast. A heat advisory continues until 8 p.m. tonight. Slight chance of thunderstorms tonight, otherwise partly cloudy skies. Lows dip down to about 72. Winds out of the west at around 5 miles an hour. Sunshine mixed with clouds at times again tomorrow. Chance of thunderstorms. High temperatures reach up to 90. That's the forecast. I'm meteorologist Megan Mulford for 98.7 Light FM. 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

0: Hi, who's this?
1: This is Katie.
0: What can I do for you?
1: I actually have an amazing story. It starts back when I was 6 years old, and my parents are in the military, and we were stationed at a base, and one of their good friends lived there. And we quickly became really good friends with them again. And over the weekends, you know, they'd be at our house or we'd go over there. And they actually had a son my age. And

0: National Weather Service in Paducah has issued a severe thunderstorm warning for Central Christian County, Kentucky, Northwestern Todd County, Kentucky, until 8:30 p.m. At 7:50 p.m., a severe thunderstorm was located over Hopkinsville, moving east at 30 miles per hour. Expected hazards include 60 miles per hour wind gusts. This is a radar-indicated threat. The following impacts are expected. Expect damage to roofs, siding, and trees. Locations impacted include Hopkinsville and Allegre. This includes Penny Ryle Parkway between mile markers 7 and 17. Repeating, a severe thunderstorm warning has been issued until 8:30 p.m. for the following counties, in Kentucky, Christian and Todd.
1: Keep it between you and I. What's his name?
2: His name is Eric.
1: But we're not going to tell anyone, okay?
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1: It is, of course, the 4th of July. If you are celebrating with family and friends, please don't drink and drive. And please stick around all night long. We've got great stories and wonderful songs to share with you throughout this night.

0: Hi, Mickey. Welcome to the Delilah Show. How is your summer so far?
1: Pretty good.
0: What can I do to make it even better?
1: Well, there's somebody special that I would like to dedicate a song to.
0: Okay. Who is this somebody and what do you want to tell him?
1: His name is Josh, and I dated him once before and we separated and we have came back together just as friends right now, and I hope to become more.
0: So is he giving you indications that he's like wanting to fan the flames again?
1: Yes, we kind of hung out last night and then tonight we ate supper together and we've been talking a lot more than we have.
0: So when you were eating supper together, was there a little footsie going on under the table?
1: No.
0: Was there any staring in each other's eyes?
1: Oh, yeah.
0: Were you twiddling with your hair and twirling it around your finger and thinking, kiss me now, kiss me?
1: I was thinking that, but no.
0: But you didn't come out and say it.
1: No.
0: And is it, looking back on years gone by when you were involved, is he, you know, on a scale of 1 to 10, is he, you know, pretty good in the kissing department?
1: Oh, yes.
0: Oh, yes. So even if he were, you know, really not that nice, would you still want him to kiss you just because he's, you know, so cute?
1: Yeah.
0: I can't believe you just admitted that.
1: Yes.
0: All right. Let me find a good song for the one you want to kiss.
1: Thank you. What a good

0: Do you have someone special to snuggle up with under the bright lights and the fireworks tonight? Are you so excited to share a first kiss as we celebrate the 4th of July? Yeah, I know there's fireworks going off and not just in the sky. Thank you for celebrating this 4th of July weekend with us. Please be safe. Pretty please be safe, okay? We'll be back. 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
17: Hey, y'all, it's Bryce Long. 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It's going to be a great show, and I look forward to seeing you there.
18: Here's your WHOP Weather Center forecast. Partly cloudy tonight with a slight chance of thunderstorms. Lows dip down to about 72. Westerly winds at around 5 miles an hour. Sunshine mixed with clouds at times again. Tomorrow, chance of thunderstorms. Daytime highs approaching 90. Partly cloudy skies tomorrow night. Chance of thunderstorms. Lows dip down to about 71. That's the forecast. I'm meteorologist Megan Mulford for 98.7 Light FM. 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

0: Don, hi. This is Delilah. How are you tonight?
1: Pretty good. I compliment you on the good job you do. I used to be in the music business.
0: And what did you do?
1: I played in a band.
0: What kind of band?
1: Western swing.
0: Oh, fun.
1: Yeah, I play rhythm and sing. You can't tell it by my voice now, but I did sing. We used to play a lot of square dances. A lot of fun.
0: I hear you've got something that's worth bragging about.
1: Oh, you might say that. I don't know. It's according to what you're talking about.
0: I'm talking about the fact that you've managed to stay married to the same person for a long time.
1: Yeah, be 57 years.
0: Wow.
1: She was 17, and I was 19 when we got married.
0: And today, how's the love life?
1: Well, we've got bad trouble. She's in a nursing home now.
0: What's your wife's name, Don?
1: Laura.
0: And did Laura dance when you would play?
1: Oh, no. She would dance. Well, yeah, she would the regular music, not square dance.
0: So tell me what captivated your heart about your bride 57 years ago.
1: I tell you what, I went girl after girl, and I never wanted to marry any of them. But when I saw her, I said, that's it. I went to her where she's living. She's living in an apartment with some people. And my dad, he played the mandolin. We went for him and played some music for him. And she sat there and looked at me, and I looked at her, and I said, that's a girl. That's the one I want.
0: And you knew that was the one forever.
1: That's it.
0: Let me find a special song for you tonight.
1: Okay, and thank you for talking to me.
0: You have a great night, sweetie.
1: You do the same.

0: happy 4th of July. What did you do today? Did you have a picnic? Did you make t-shirts? Did you paint rocks? Did you go for walks? What did you do? I'm glad you're here with me tonight. I hope you are enjoying the celebrations. I hope your dogs are okay. My dogs hate the 4th of July. Who do they hate it? I hope your dogs are safe and sound and inside and not running away. 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
12: Here's your WHOP Weather Center forecast. Partly cloudy tonight with a slight chance of thunderstorms. Lows dip down to about 72. Westerly winds at around 5 miles an hour. Sunshine mixed with clouds at times again. Tomorrow, chance of thunderstorms. Daytime highs approaching 90. Partly cloudy skies tomorrow night. Chance of thunderstorms. Lows dip down to about 71. That's the forecast. I'm meteorologist Megan Mulford for 98.7 Light FM. Currently, it's 77 degrees.
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0: Hi, good evening. Who's this?
1: Miranda.
0: Hi, Miranda. What can I do for you?
1: I'd like to request a song for my husband.
0: Okay, so tell me about your relationship.
1: Oh, I've had many relationships with other guys before, and this is the best one I've ever had. He supports me in everything I do, and I support him, and we just love each other. We've been married for over a year, and we're expecting our first child. We're both really excited.
0: And do you know if you're having a boy or a girl?
1: It's going to be a girl.
0: And have you picked a name yet?
1: Yes, we have. It's Cora Marie.
0: Very pretty. And what song do you want to hear for your young family?
1: You just pick out a song. We never really had a song at our wedding. We really didn't have a dance. It was at the park. So we just never really picked out a song for us to have be our song.
0: I will rise to the occasion and find you a wonderful song for you and your beloved and the new baby on the way.
1: Okay, thank you.
0: You have a good night.
1: You too.

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1: Happy 4th of July. May you be blessed. May you be safe. Stay off the roads, because a lot of people think that celebrating the 4th of July means imbibing in a lot of alcohol. And I want to keep you safe for a long time to come. If you have been drinking, please don't drive. Please hear my voice through the fog of beer or whatever you've been drinking and say, you know what? I'm not going to risk my life. I'm not going to risk a kid's life. I'm going to give my keys to someone else. Please.

0: Hi, Laura. Welcome to the Delilah Show. How are you tonight?
1: I'm doing great. How are you?
0: Why do you sound so bubbly and so chipper?
1: I've been listening to you since I was 14, and I'm just really excited to finally get to talk to you. I'm now 25 years old.
0: What can I do for you, young lady?
1: Well, I just wanted to dedicate a song to my husband. My best friend and I, actually, we planned our weddings listening to your show. And
0: that's okay. I planned my divorce while I was doing this show. I'm sorry. Why kill me?
1: Something that my husband and I have learned is that marriage is hard work, and we have to remember our vows daily. And we tell each other that the best thing about marriage is he knows my junk and I know his junk, but we still love each other. And that is just something that we have really lived by, and we promised each other that we would not quit on each other. And the Lord has just been so faithful to us, and my husband just really supports me and helps me in achieving my dreams. And I just want to give something back to him and tell the world how much I love this man. And so can you please play us one of your sappy love songs?
0: One of those sappy love songs you've grown up listening to.
1: Yes.
0: I will find the perfect one to honor those vows, and I hope you have a lifetime of love. And I hope I'm here to share it with you every step of the way.
1: Oh, you're on every date we take together, so you're very much a part of our marriage.
0: All right, sweetie. You have a great night.
1: You too. Thank you, Delilah.
0: Bye-bye, honey.

0: We celebrate the land of the free tonight because it is the home of the brave. We salute the brave men and women who have served our country since the first 4th of July. We give thanks for their efforts, the sacrifice, and their families that were left behind. We want to give thanks to these families whose love and support and whose dedication has kept us free. I so appreciate the freedoms that we enjoy. I so appreciate all the personal freedoms that I enjoy, the freedom of speech, the freedom to get a good education, the freedom to walk around in shorts if I want, the freedom to be a woman with a career, a single mom, to adopt kids. So many freedoms, so many blessings we take for granted every day. So if you have served in the military or your loved ones have, thank you from the bottom of my heart. 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
5: Here's your WHOP Weather Center forecast. Partly cloudy tonight with a slight chance of thunderstorms. Lows dip down to about 72. Westerly winds at around 5 miles an hour. Sunshine mixed with clouds at times again. Tomorrow, chance of thunderstorms. Daytime highs approaching 90. Partly cloudy skies. Tomorrow night, chance of thunderstorms. Lows dip down to about 71. That's the forecast. I'm meteorologist Megan Mulford for 98.7 Light FM. Currently, 73.
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0: Hi, good evening. Welcome to the Delilah Show. Who's this?
1: Hi, Delilah. This is Fred.
0: Hi, Fred. I understand you wanna play a song for somebody you've recently reunited with. Is that right?
1: Yes, I would. I'm not sure what song I'd like to pick, but
0: who's on your heart tonight?
1: Well, I met a lady. We were activated in the Air Force Guard together, and we were both going through a terrible divorce, her divorce and my divorce. And through that, we helped each other deal with the pain and get through all of our problems. And I would just like to tell her thanks.
0: So are you together now or just friends?
1: Well, we've kind of lowered it down to just be friends. You got to build a house from the foundation first. So maybe something in the future.
0: What's her name, Fred?
1: Lori.
0: So basically what you're telling me in so many words is you're in love with Lori, but you don't really know how to admit it.
1: Yes, that's a good way to put it.
0: Don't you just love the way I just cut to the quick and pull your guts out?
1: Yes, I know.
0: But it's true. I mean, I hear you saying that, you know, blah, blah, blah, blah, blah, blah, but the reality is you're in love with this woman.
1: True, but I want to make sure it's true love this time. I don't want to be a rebound or false love.
0: Good for you. That's wisdom. That's showing restraint. That's showing wisdom. I'm proud of you.
1: But I'm also weak.
0: Yeah, you are. You got it bad.
1: Yep.
0: I'll play a good song for you, Fred. Good luck.
1: Thank you very much.
0: Bye-bye.

Your requests, your dedications, your favorite love songs, all that and so much more can be found right here. This show is about you. It's about life. It's about love. It's about hopes and dreams. It's about facing the challenges of life and keeping your faith strong. It's about staying connected to the ones you love, even if you are hundreds or thousands of miles away. You can still stay connected. I think about when my grandmother passed and then when Grandpa died. We found in one of Grandma's chests, like a hope chest at the foot of her bed. It was a funky old greenish hope chest, but we opened it up. And on the left-hand side, buried down deep, there was a stack of letters tied with a satin ribbon. And my sister and I had been raised by my parents and my grandparents. I lived with my grandma off and on my whole life and had only seen a terse side of our grandfather. He was a pretty solemn, grumpy man. But when I read these letters, letters that he had written to my grandma while he was in the service, I was blown away. I had no idea my grandpa had that level of passion or silliness inside him. He never shared that with his grandkids, but he shared that with my grandma, and I think that's why they managed to last over 50 years of marriage before God called Grandma home. They stayed in touch all the years that Grandpa served in World War II. They stayed in touch through letters. They didn't have cell phones. They didn't have iPads. They didn't have the internet. They didn't have the ability to text each other or FaceTime each other. They wrote letters.

0: and the letters would take months to arrive. And yet they stayed together and they never gave up. Today we've got so many ways to stay connected, yet we don't. So I am here to encourage you to stay connected to those that you love. 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
14: Here's your WHOP Weather Center forecast. Partly cloudy tonight with a slight chance of thunderstorms. Lows dip down to about 72. Westerly winds at around 5 miles an hour. Sunshine mixed with clouds at times again. Tomorrow, chance of thunderstorms. Daytime highs approaching 90. Partly cloudy skies tomorrow night. Chance of thunderstorms. Lows dip down to about 71. That's the forecast. I'm meteorologist Megan Mulford for 98.7 Light FM. 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

0: Hi, good evening, Curtis. How are you tonight?
1: I'm doing fine.
0: What can I do for you?
1: Well, Delilah, I've been trying to get a hold of you for about 8 months now. Me and my wife been going through pretty tough times. Being an idiot, being a fool, ignoring what I have there, you know, and just being a typical man, I guess. And we finally got it worked out, and I think everything's going good now. And
0: So back up, Curtis. You said you were being an idiot, taking things for granted. Are you talking about you were taking your relationship for granted?
1: Yes, ma'am.
0: You weren't putting the energy and the time and the romance into the one you love?
1: Right.
0: You weren't calling like you should have been. You weren't giving her flowers and back rubs and telling
1: right.
0: her sweet nothings.
1: Exactly.
0: And you were
1: exactly.
0: just taking it for granted.
1: Taking it for granted and nearly lost it. And I just wanted to warn the guys that maybe they're listening and they're going through the same thing and put a little more effort into it. Do like you did when you were dating. And that's what I did. And it finally turned around. She's not quite still there 100% because she don't know really what's going to happen. But I try to keep encouraging her that, hey, I'm here. I'm not going anywhere. And I don't want you to go anywhere. You know, it's too hard to live life out here alone. I really don't want that. And I love her more than anything because I appreciate her more now than ever. And it's just amazing when something happens that when you nearly lose somebody, you don't know what you got till, you know, it nearly walks away from you.
0: Well, you go take her in your arms and tell her how beautiful she is, and I'll play a song for you.
1: Okay. Well, I'll do that when she gets home from work.
0: All right, sweetie. Good luck.
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1: 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Welcome to your summer night.

0: All right. Hey, Delilah.
1: Hey,
0: so
1: Nick.
0: I'm in a predicament. I have this friend, and I really, really like her. And I've been going crazy, like so crazy the past few days. It's just ridiculous. I don't know. I just can't even explain it. I just like her so much. But I have this other friend who's a guy, and he liked her first.
1: Ooh, bummer.
0: Yeah.
1: So does she like him? Are they in a relationship?
0: They are not. And it's like one of those situations where I'm 95% sure she likes me.
1: But you don't want to break the friendship code and go out with somebody that your friend liked first.
0: Exactly.
1: Here's the thing. If they're in a committed relationship, then you need to step back and respect the friendship code. But if they're
0: not,
1: and you and she are friends and she's giving you the signals that you are the one, then it's fair game. How are you guys communicating? Are you texting every day? Are you talking? Are you Facebooking?
0: We text every day, and I probably hang out with her almost every day.
1: Okay, so clearly you guys have a good friendship.
0: Yeah, this girl is awesome. We're friends, and it's, you know, just one of those feelings I got that this is, like, perfect.
1: So you just need to find out where you stand with her.
0: Okay, I think I could do that.
1: I think you can do that. And I think that there's a wonderful time to have a little, you know, sweet friendship / romance, walking under the stars, holding hands on the beach kind of thing.
0: Okay, thank you, Delilah.

0: 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If you don't believe it, I can tell you some pretty amazing stories about people who have been helped in Africa by Point Hope, my ministry. 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
18: Here's your WHOP Weather Center forecast. Partly cloudy tonight with a slight chance of thunderstorms. Lows dip down to about 72. Westerly winds at around 5 miles an hour. Sunshine mixed with clouds at times again. Tomorrow, chance of thunderstorms. Daytime highs approaching 90. Partly cloudy skies tomorrow night. Chance of thunderstorms. Lows dip down to about 71. That's the forecast. I'm meteorologist Megan Mulford for 98.7 Light FM. Currently, it's 75 degrees.
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0: Katie, hi, welcome. This is Delilah. How are you this evening?
1: Good, how are you?
0: I'm wonderful. Who's on your heart?
1: My boyfriend, Kyle.
0: And what do you want to tell me about Kyle?
1: Oh, I love him very much. And we've been together 1 year exactly yesterday. And I was just wondering if you could play a song for me and him.
0: Now, what marks the 1 year anniversary? Was it the first year of the kiss, the first year of the first date, the first year of saying I love you?
1: Our first date.
0: Your first date.
1: Yeah.
0: That was it? Once you guys went on one date, you both knew?
1: Yeah, pretty much. I mean, we've been together ever since, so.
0: And what song is your song?
1: We don't have one, so that's why I was calling. I was hoping you could pick one for me.
0: Wow. You've made it a year without your song?
1: Yeah, every time I listen, because I listen to your station every night, and I try to find the perfect song, but I never can.
0: I can't believe you've managed to stay together through thick and thin for an entire year without a sappy love song.
1: I know.
0: This is an emergency.
1: Yeah.
0: You have called the right place.
1: Well, I'm glad. I've been trying to for a long time.
0: Let me find a good one for you.
1: Okay, thank you.

So what in the world is going on in your world right now? Is there peace in your relationships? Is there peace in your heart and in your home? Do you find yourself wishing for yesteryear or looking back with fondness or longing? You can't go backwards. Stop looking that way. That's not the direction you're heading. It's good to have memories and to cherish those memories. It's good to build traditions so that you can talk about those things with your kids and build on those memories. But you got to live your life in the here and the now. I know a woman who's been divorced, I don't know, 7-8 years. Remarried. She remarried just a few months after her divorce. And yet, she lives her entire life in yesteryear. She cannot let go of the past to move forward into the future. Constantly reliving the past, rehashing the mistakes of her ex or the choices they made. And I wonder how that must break her husband's heart, the man she is betrothed to now, to sit and listen to her reliving over and over and over again the heartache from somebody in the past. Why? Why do that? Why waste what you've got right before you, what God has given you, in the here and now, hanging on to the pain of yesteryear? You're missing out on all the beauty that today has to offer. Embrace this moment, this hour, the gift that God has given you today. Something to think about as we slip through this night together.

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25: Here's your WHOP Weather Center forecast. Partly cloudy tonight with a slight chance of thunderstorms. Lows dip down to about 72. Westerly winds at around 5 miles an hour. Sunshine mixed with clouds at times again. Tomorrow, chance of thunderstorms. Daytime highs approaching 90. Partly cloudy skies. Tomorrow night, chance of thunderstorms. Lows dip down to about 71. That's the forecast. I'm meteorologist Megan Mulford for 98.7 Light FM. Currently, it's 75 degrees.
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0: Lisa, thank you for calling. This is Delilah.
1: Hi, Delilah.
0: What can I do for you?
1: Well, I would like to reconcile with my boyfriend, and we've just been having problems. We've just been having just these communication problems. We love each other, you know, we want to work things out, and he's a great guy. He's a terrific person, and we get along. It just, you know, we've had some rough patches in our relationship here lately.
0: And what's his name?
1: His name, actually, he has a nickname, but his real name is Thomas.
0: So, a song that says, can we please stop fighting and arguing and fussing?
1: Right, and being obstinate and, you know.
0: We please leave our stubborn pride at the door and reconnect heart to heart.
1: Right, the carelessness and the thoughtlessness and, you know, that type of thing.
0: I will play a good song, and I hope that that it touches his heart and you guys are able to start over.
1: No, I truly do love him and, you know, need him, and we want him in our lives, and I'm ready and willing to work at it no matter what.

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1: Don't you just love this time of year? When the days are longer and a little bit slower, kids are running through the sprinklers and chasing the ice cream truck down the street. You've got iced tea in the refrigerator and love songs on the radio.

0: Hi, good evening. Welcome to the Delilah Show. Who's this?
1: Hi, Delilah. This is Amy.
0: Hi, Amy. What can I do for you?
1: I would like for you to play a song for Jason. And Jason's just very, very special. And I just want him to know that.
0: Jason boyfriend, Jason son, Jason friend, Jason what?
1: Jason was at first my friend. We went to school together since we were about in sixth grade. And I moved away for like 10 years. And I moved back and I was chatting online one night. And he happened to be in the same chat room. And we just started hanging out as friends. And then all of a sudden it just changed. And it's been really wonderful. And he's got a lot of patience and he's just wonderful. We talked online for a long time and then we met up in person and he was just great. He was exactly how I remembered him in high school and he's just really fun to be with. And I'm a single mother and it's really hard to find guys out there that take the time and have the patience. I keep pushing him away and he doesn't let me do it. And that's
0: so stop doing that.
1: Okay.
0: Okay,
1: thank
0: honey.
1: You.
0: Bye-bye.
1: Bye-bye.

0: is on your heart tonight? Who are you thinking about? Is there someone on your heart who has brought so much love and joy to your life you just want to brag on them? Or maybe there's somebody in your life who's brought a lot of problems, a lot of obstacles, a lot of heartache, and you don't know what to do about that. Obstacles can't stop you. Problems can't stop you. People can't stop you. If you are blaming someone because you're going through a divorce, because you're going through a hard time financially, because your car doesn't run, if you are blaming situations for stopping you from being all that you can be, don't do that. Only you can stop you. Don't give up. We'll be back. You're listening to Delilah.
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20: Here's your WHOP Weather Center forecast. Slight chance of thunderstorms overnight, otherwise partly cloudy skies. Lows level off around 72. Winds out of the west at around 5 miles an hour. A mix of clouds and sun again Sunday. Chance for storms. Daytime highs approaching 90. Chance of thunderstorms Sunday night. Lows around 71, partly cloudy. That's the forecast. I'm meteorologist Megan Mulford for 98.7 Light FM. Right now, 75.
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0: Tim, hi. Welcome to the Delilah Show. What can I do for you?
1: Today was my girlfriend of mine's 11-month anniversary. Up until now, my longest relationship had been 3 months at max. And this girl named Amanda is just the love of my life. And the past 11 months have been the best 11 months of my life. And I want to spend the rest of my life with her. She tops all. She's the best girl, and she's perfect for me.
0: How old are you, Tim?
1: I'm 18.
0: Forever.
1: Yeah, we're that much in love.
0: That's a big word to say at 18, Tim.
1: Yeah, I know. Everybody tells me that. But when I'm together with her, even if I have a bad day with whatever, and even when I don't get to see her, just talking to her or hearing her voice makes me smile. And when I get off the phone with her or get done seeing her, I'm happy. And my parents love seeing me like that, because when I'm happy, I'm a different person. And she puts a smile on my face no matter what. And I have never been able to find somebody that could do that, and she can do it just by talking to me over the phone.

0: that does it for tonight's show. I hope you've enjoyed a wonderful 4th of July. Do me a favor, take some time out of your busy schedule to slow down and love someone. 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
11: Here's your WHOP Weather Center forecast. Slight chance of thunderstorms overnight, otherwise partly cloudy skies. Lows level off around 72, winds out of the west at around 5 miles an hour. A mix of clouds and sun again Sunday. Chance for storms. Daytime highs approaching 90. Chance of thunderstorms Sunday night. Lows around 71, partly cloudy. That's the forecast. I'm meteorologist Megan Mulford for 98.7 Light FM. 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

I got a letter from a listener named Cheryl who says, Delilah, I'm going through such a difficult time right now. I'm separated from my husband of 12 years. I miss him with all my heart, but I know there's no way that I can go back. He has not treated me well, but I will always love him no matter what our situation. I listen to your show each night. I listen to you talk to people. They seem to be so happy when they call. I'd like you to play a special song for us tonight. Thank you for everything. From a heartbroken Cheryl.

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1: NBC News Radio. I'm Rob Martier. President Trump said he was determined to deliver a speech tonight on the National Mall, and he is. The weather forced attendees to evacuate earlier. President Trump said in a post on Truth Social that he still intends to speak tonight to mark America's 250th birthday, and he added, "It's Saturday night. Let's have some fun. Even if we're out late tonight, who cares?" Crowds made their way back in after a long delay. The husband of former House Speaker Nancy Pelosi is under investigation after a hit-and-run crash in Northern California. The Napa County Sheriff says 86-year-old Paul Pelosi is not suspected of a DUI and was not arrested after allegedly hitting a parked car Friday in Yountville. Trump accounts, a new federal savings and investment account for children, are officially live. The Treasury Department said over 6 million Trump accounts have been opened for children under age 18. Rob Martier, NBC News Radio.
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3: This is WHOP News, brought to you by HES, proudly powering Hopkinsville for over 80 years. Governor Andy Beshear is sharing some details on the economic impact of Kentucky state parks. The governor released a report yesterday outlining numbers on park attendance and visitor revenue from 2024. That year, well over 9 million people visited a state park in Kentucky, generating nearly $600 million in direct spending. The parks generated over $1 billion in total economic impact in 2024, according to the document. And the number of first-time filings for unemployment are decreasing across Kentucky. That's according to the U.S. Department of Labor, which says for the week ending June 27th, there were just over 1,300 first-time filings in the state. That's your news. I'm Jason Knight.
4: Here's your WHOP Weather Center forecast. Slight chance of thunderstorms overnight, otherwise partly cloudy skies. Lows level off around 72, winds out of the west at around 5 miles an hour. A mix of clouds and sun again Sunday. Chance for storms. Daytime highs approaching 90. Chance of thunderstorms Sunday night. Lows around 71, partly cloudy. That's the forecast. I'm meteorologist Megan Mulford for 98.7 Light FM. Right now, 75.
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1: It's all about great music. It's still rock and roll to me. The one and only Billy Joel kicking off another great hour. Hang on for Mariah Carey coming up. Also DNCE. Here's Vogue. It's Madonna.

0: I Love the 90s weekend on this 4th of July, Independence Day weekend, Hero from Mariah Carey from her third studio album, Music Box, and that song, a number one song for Mariah Carey, right before Mariah, DNCE, Cake by the Ocean. Happy Independence Day, 4th of July weekend. I'm Joe with Justin Bieber coming up and Brian Adams on the way.
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4: Here's your WHOP Weather Center forecast. Slight chance of thunderstorms overnight, otherwise partly cloudy skies. Lows level off around 72, winds out of the west at around 5 miles an hour. A mix of clouds and sun again Sunday. Chance for storms. Daytime highs approaching 90. Chance of thunderstorms Sunday night. Lows around 71, partly cloudy. That's the forecast. I'm meteorologist Megan Mulford for 98.7 Light FM. Currently, it's 74 degrees.
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0: Remembering the late and great Michael Jackson on this I Love the 90s weekend on Independence Day. Remember the Time from MJ. Bryan Adams' Summer of 69 here in the summer of 2026. More great 1990s spotlight music coming your way throughout the weekend on this Independence Day weekend. Hope you're enjoying it. I've got Ella Langley with Choosin' Texas coming up, and we'll go head over heels in just a couple of minutes.
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0: Having some fun with Better Days and The Bottom Drops Out, Citizen King. That's a song that reached number 25 on the Billboard Hot 100 chart. It was a number 10 hit on the Adult Top 40 Billboard chart. 1999, Citizen King from their second studio album, Mobile Estates, as we celebrate the 1990s. Today is July 4th. Happy July 4th to you. More great 90s music coming up for you, and more great music of all years coming up as well. Posty is coming up in just a couple of minutes on his birthday. Post Malone, 31 years old today. Happy birthday, Post Malone. We'll be checking the birthdays coming up next hour, but I do have Post Malone and Billy Idol next.
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2: Here's your WHOP Weather Center forecast. Slight chance of thunderstorms overnight, otherwise partly cloudy skies. Lows level off around 72.

0: Winds out of the west at around 5 miles an hour. A mix of clouds and sun again Sunday. Chance for storms. Daytime highs approaching 90. Chance of thunderstorms Sunday night. Lows around 71, partly cloudy. That's the forecast. I'm meteorologist Megan Mulford for 98.7 Light FM. Currently, it's 74 degrees.
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1: NBC News Radio, I'm Jim Forbes. President Trump is celebrating the 250th birthday of the United States of America. Speaking to a crowd in Washington, D.C., Trump said the U.S. is safer, richer, and prouder than ever before.
2: No people have done more good, shown more courage, made more progress, righted more injustice, or achieved more greatness than you, the American people.
1: Trump went on to tout the courage of the founding fathers and shared several stories of patriotism throughout the nation's history. Trump's speech was delayed due to severe weather bearing down on the U.S. Capitol. And the heat wave in the New York tri-state area has turned deadly as New Jersey officials announced nearly two dozen suspected heat-related deaths over the last week. The Garden State's health commissioner said the heat wave has claimed at least 22 lives in the state dating back to Thursday. I'm Jim Forbes.
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4: This is WHOP News brought to you by HES, proudly powering Hopkinsville for over 80 years. Governor Andy Beshear is sharing some details on the economic impact of Kentucky state parks. The governor released a report yesterday outlining numbers on park attendance and visitor revenue from 2024. That year, well over 9 million people visited a state park in Kentucky, generating nearly $600 million in direct spending. The parks generated over $1 billion in total economic impact in 2024, according to the document. And the number of first-time filings for unemployment are decreasing across Kentucky. That's according to the U.S. Department of Labor, which says for the week ending June 27th, there were just over 1,300 first-time filings in the state. That's your news. I'm Jason Knight.
5: Here's your WHOP Weather Center forecast. Chance of thunderstorms today. Otherwise, sunshine mixed with clouds at times. Highs level off around 90. Westerly winds at around 5 miles an hour. Chance of thunderstorms tonight. Lows level off around 71. Partly cloudy skies. A mix of clouds and sun tomorrow. Slight chance of thunderstorms. Highs level off around 88. That's the forecast. I'm meteorologist Megan Mulford for 98.7 Light FM. Currently 73.
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And this town's lost its faith. Our colors will fade eventually. So if our time is running out, day after day, we'll make the mundane a masterpiece. Oh my, my, oh my, my love. I take one look at you, you're taking me out.

Alex Warren starting out this hour and Ordinary. I'm Joe with music coming up from Boys to Men, Benson Boone, and here's You Too, I Still Haven't Found What I'm Looking For.

0: That's Boyz II Men from their second album, On Bended Knee, a song written by Jimmy Jam and Terry Lewis. And that's a number one song from the Boyz II Men, On Bended Knee, on our I Love the 90s weekend. Hope you're enjoying the 90s. Lots more coming up for you in just a couple of minutes. Bruno Mars on the way, Howard Jones, and we'll hear from Faith Hill.
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5: Here's your WHOP Weather Center forecast. Chance of thunderstorms today. Otherwise, sunshine mixed with clouds at times. Highs level off around 90. Westerly winds at around 5 miles an hour. Chance of thunderstorms tonight. Lows level off around 71. Partly cloudy skies. A mix of clouds and sun tomorrow. Slight chance of thunderstorms. Highs level off around 88. That's the forecast. I'm meteorologist Megan Mulford for 98.7 Light FM. Currently 73.
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0: Backstreet Boys. Quit playing games with my heart on our I Love the 90s weekend. Another 90s spotlight song. Those guys will be back later this month at Sphere in Las Vegas, starting mid-July, July 16th to August 29th. More shows at Sphere for the Backstreet Boys. Britney Spears and Toxic right before the boys. I'm Joe. Happy Independence Day. Happy Independence Day weekend. Got Howard Jones coming up in just a couple of minutes. And hang on for Bruno Mars coming up next.
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0: More of the music you love, more of the 90s you love. This Kiss, It's the Way You Love Me. That's Faith Hill on our I Love the 90s weekend, Independence Day weekend here. Howard Jones, No One Is to Blame. And Bruno Mars, Just the Way You Are. Happy birthday to you if you have a July 4th birthday. My friend Lester having a birthday today. Happy birthday, Lester. And other birthdays today, Geraldo Rivera is 83. Eva Marie Saint, the actress, is 102 years young today. Happy birthday to Posty. Post Malone mentioned him earlier. He's 31 today. John Waite, former frontman with the Babies and Bad English, now solo. He is 74 today. And Malia Obama, the eldest daughter of former President Barack Obama and Michelle Obama, is 28 today on this July 4th. If it's your birthday, happy to you.
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7: Here's your WHOP Weather Center forecast. High of 90 today, under partly cloudy skies with a chance for storms. West winds at around 5 miles an hour. Partly cloudy skies again tonight. Chance of thunderstorms. Lows dip down to about 71. Slight chance of rain showers tomorrow. Daytime highs approaching 88. A mix of clouds and sun. That's the forecast. I'm meteorologist Megan Mulford for 98.7 Light FM. Currently, it's 73 degrees.
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1: NBC News Radio, I'm Jim Forbes. Despite a storm delay and extreme heat, President Trump joined thousands in celebrating the 250th birthday of the United States. Speaking to a crowd in Washington, D.C., Trump said the U.S. is safer, richer, and prouder than ever before.
2: No people have done more good, shown more courage, made more progress, righted more injustice, or achieved more greatness than you, the American people.
1: Trump went on to tout the courage of the founding fathers and shared several stories of patriotism throughout the nation's history. And the husband of former House Speaker Nancy Pelosi is under investigation after a hit-and-run crash in Northern California. The Napa County Sheriff says 86-year-old Paul Pelosi is not suspected of DUI and was not arrested after allegedly hitting a parked car Friday in Yountville. Deputies say Pelosi was driving a brown convertible. I'm Jim Forbes.
3: From Hopkinsville's News Authority, this is WHOP News.
4: This is WHOP News, brought to you by HES, proudly powering Hopkinsville for over 80 years. Governor Andy Beshear is sharing some details on the economic impact of Kentucky state parks. The governor released a report yesterday outlining numbers on park attendance and visitor revenue from 2024. That year, well over 9 million people visited a state park in Kentucky, generating nearly $600 million in direct spending. The parks generated over $1 billion in total economic impact in 2024, according to the document. And the number of first-time filings for unemployment are decreasing across Kentucky. That's according to the U.S. Department of Labor, which says for the week ending June 27th, there were just over 1,300 first-time filings in the state. That's your news. I'm Jason Knight.
5: Here's your WHOP Weather Center forecast. High of 90 today, under partly cloudy skies with a chance for storms. West winds at around 5 miles an hour. Partly cloudy skies again tonight. Chance of thunderstorms. Lows dip down to about 71. Slight chance of rain showers tomorrow. Daytime highs approaching 88. A mix of clouds and sun. That's the forecast. I'm meteorologist Megan Mulford for 98.7 Light FM. Right now, 72.
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0: If I Ever Lose My Faith in You, there's Sting on our I Love the 90s weekend. And right before that, Taylor Swift, The Fate of Ophelia. Taylor Kelsey now? I understand that she's taking Travis's last name, but she's going to still be professionally Taylor Swift. Yep, they got married. What we do know, not a whole lot we know, but I can share some of the details. They got married in the ceremony officiated by Adam Sandler, a representative for Taylor Swift, confirmed. Also, Taylor Swift's brother, Austin Swift, served as her man of honor, while Travis Kelce's brother, Jason Kelce, served as his best man. They were the only members of the wedding party, according to the representative. Both the bride and the groom wore custom looks by Dior, with the bride wearing a haute couture gown designed by Jonathan Anderson. And so far, no official wedding photographs have been released, but they could be coming. Congratulations to the happy couple. Coming up in just a couple of minutes, Harry Styles and American Girls.
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5: Here's your WHOP Weather Center forecast. High of 90 today, under partly cloudy skies with a chance for storms. West winds at around 5 miles an hour. Partly cloudy skies again tonight. Chance of thunderstorms. Lows dip down to about 71. Slight chance of rain showers tomorrow. Daytime highs approaching 88. A mix of clouds and sun. That's the forecast. I'm meteorologist Megan Mulford for 98.7 Light FM. Right now, 72.
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0: That's Ady Up. That's Canadian singer Sarah McLachlan. And that's a number one song in Canada. Here in the United States, on the Billboard Hot 100 chart, it reached number three as we celebrate the 90s. Sarah McLachlan from her fourth studio album, Surfacing, in 1997. It's Adia. And right before Sarah McLachlan, Kenny Loggins and the theme from Footloose, the motion picture. Hang on for the Lumineers and Toto coming up.
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0: In 1991, Cher released her 20th studio album called Love Hurts, and that was the lead single, Love and Understanding, from Cher, a top 20 hit. It reached number 17 on the Billboard Hot 100 chart for Cher, again from 1991, on our I Love the 90s weekend, spotlighting great songs from the 1990s on this 4th of July Independence Day weekend, as we say happy birthday, happy 250th birthday to us as a country, America. Happy Independence Day and 4th of July to you. Thanks for joining me. I'm Joe with NSYNC and Sister Hazel coming up.
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6: Here's your WHOP Weather Center forecast. Sunshine mixed with clouds at times today with a chance for storms. Daytime highs approaching 90. Westerly winds at around 5 miles an hour. Partly cloudy skies again tonight. Chance of thunderstorms. Lows around 70. Slight chance for storms tomorrow. Daytime highs approaching 87. Mainly cloudy skies. That's the forecast. I'm meteorologist Megan Mulford for 98.7 Light FM. Right now, 72.
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1: NBC News Radio, I'm Jim Forbes. Trump accounts, a new federal savings and investment account for children, are officially live. Rob Martier has more.
2: The Treasury Department said over 6 million Trump accounts have been opened for children under age 18. Of those, over a million will receive the $1,000 federal pilot contribution for newborns. Only children who are U.S. citizens and have a valid Social Security number may open a Trump account, and no child may have more than one. To qualify for the one-time federal pilot contribution, the child must be born between January 1, 2025 and December 31, 2028.
1: And over 800,000 fireworks filled the skies over Washington, D.C. on the 4th of July. Earlier in the evening, the festivities were postponed by a thunderstorm, forcing thousands to take cover and putting off fireworks until late at night. Over 800,000 rockets were set off from 10 different sites. I'm Jim Forbes.
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4: This is WHOP News, brought to you by HES, proudly powering Hopkinsville for over 80 years. Governor Andy Beshear is sharing some details on the economic impact of Kentucky state parks. The governor released a report yesterday outlining numbers on park attendance and visitor revenue from 2024. That year, well over 9 million people visited a state park in Kentucky, generating nearly $600 million in direct spending. The parks generated over $1 billion in total economic impact in 2024, according to the document. And the number of first-time filings for unemployment are decreasing across Kentucky. That's according to the U.S. Department of Labor, which says for the week ending June 27th, there were just over 1,300 first-time filings in the state. That's your news. I'm Jason Knight.
5: Here's your WHOP Weather Center forecast. Sunshine mixed with clouds at times today, with a chance for storms. Daytime highs approaching 90. Westerly winds at around 5 miles an hour. Partly cloudy skies again tonight. Chance of thunderstorms. Lows around 70. Slight chance for storms tomorrow. Daytime highs approaching 87. Mainly cloudy skies. That's the forecast. I'm meteorologist Megan Mulford for 98.7 Light FM. Right now, 72.
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0: An interesting pairing there, Patti Smyth with Don Henley of the Eagles, and Sometimes Love Just Ain't Enough on our I Love the 90s weekend. Smash Mouth, I'm a Believer, Christina Aguilera, What a Girl Wants, and top of the hour there, Phil Collins, Against All Odds. Take a look at me now as Phil gets ready to enter the Rock and Roll Hall of Fame coming up in November. He's part of the class of 2026. We understand that Phil will not be performing, but will be in attendance. So looking forward to that as he goes in as a solo artist. Coming up in just a moment, it's Bruno Mars and Journey.
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2: Here's your WHOP Weather Center forecast. Sunshine mixed with clouds at times today with a chance for storms. Daytime highs approaching 90. Westerly winds at around 5 miles an hour. Partly cloudy skies again tonight. Chance of thunderstorms. Lows around 70. Slight chance for storms tomorrow. Daytime highs approaching 87. Mainly cloudy skies. That's the forecast. I'm meteorologist Megan Mulford for 98.7 Light FM. Right now, it's 71 degrees.
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0: the highest charting single for After Seven from their debut album. And that's Can't Stop, After Seven, reaching number 6 on the Billboard Hot 100 chart. The, like I said, highest rated single of their career, After Seven, on our I Love the 90s Spotlight Weekend. And Journey right before that, Any Way You Want It. They're still out on their farewell tour, the Final Frontier tour, taking a break on the 4th and 5th of July. But a couple of makeup shows that were postponed earlier in the year because of an illness in the band. They're going to be in Lincoln, Nebraska on Monday, the 6th of July. And the following day, they'll do the makeup show in Des Moines, Iowa on Tuesday, the 7th, with the Journey tour, The Final Frontier. Olivia Rodrigo and Madonna are coming up.
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6: Here's your WHOP Weather Center forecast.
7: Sunshine mixed with clouds at times today with a chance for storms. Daytime highs approaching 90. Westerly winds at around 5 miles an hour. Partly cloudy skies again tonight. Chance of thunderstorms. Lows around 70. Slight chance for storms tomorrow. Daytime highs approaching 87. Mainly cloudy skies. That's the forecast. I'm meteorologist Megan Mulford for 98.7 Light FM. Right now, it's 71 degrees.
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2: NBC News Radio, I'm Jim Forbes. Over 800,000 fireworks filled the skies over Washington, D.C. on the 4th of July. Earlier in the evening, the festivities were delayed due to a thunderstorm, forcing thousands to take cover, putting off fireworks until late at night. At the National Mall, President Trump gave a nearly one-hour speech that ended with a big fireworks display. Over 800,000 rockets were set off from 10 different sites around the city and may have set a world record for the largest fireworks display ever. It wasn't the only record set. Forecasters say Saturday was the hottest 4th of July ever in Washington, D.C. And world leaders are offering their congratulations as the nation marks its 250th birthday. The European Commission president, the head of NATO, the UN Secretary General, and even Russian President Vladimir Putin extended their well wishes in messages to President Trump. I'm Jim Forbes.
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4: This is WHOP News, brought to you by HES, proudly powering Hopkinsville for over 80 years. Governor Andy Beshear is sharing some details on the economic impact of Kentucky state parks. The governor released a report yesterday outlining numbers on park attendance and visitor revenue from 2024. That year, well over 9 million people visited a state park in Kentucky, generating nearly $600 million in direct spending. The parks generated over $1 billion in total economic impact in 2024, according to the document. And the number of first-time filings for unemployment are decreasing across Kentucky. That's according to the U.S. Department of Labor, which says for the week ending June 27th, there were just over 1,300 first-time filings in the state. That's your news. I'm Jason Knight.
5: Here's your WHOP Weather Center forecast. Chance of thunderstorms today, otherwise sunshine mixed with clouds at times. Highs level off around 90. Westerly winds at around 5 miles an hour. Partly cloudy skies again tonight. Chance of thunderstorms. Lows dip down to about 70. More clouds than sun tomorrow. Slight chance of thunderstorms. Daytime highs approaching 87. That's the forecast. I'm meteorologist Megan Mulford for 98.7 Light FM. Right now, 71.
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0: That's for their fourth album. That's Go West from their fourth album in 1992, Indian Summer. And that's the first song you hear when you drop the needle on the vinyl or pop the CD in or however you listen to your music. Go West and from 1992, Faithful. And that's part of our 1990s, I Love the 90s spotlight weekend going on. That was a top 20 hit. It reached number 14 here in America on the Billboard Hot 100 chart. Go West and Faithful. Coming up in just a moment, hang out for the Human League, also the Fugees and the Fray on the way.
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4: Here's your WHOP Weather Center forecast. Chance of thunderstorms today, otherwise sunshine mixed with clouds at times. Highs level off around 90. Westerly winds at around 5 miles an hour. Partly cloudy skies again tonight. Chance of thunderstorms. Lows dip down to about 70. More clouds than sun tomorrow. Slight chance of thunderstorms. Daytime highs approaching 87. That's the forecast. I'm meteorologist Megan Mulford for 98.7 Light FM. Right now, 72.
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A huge hit for Roberta Flack in 1971, all the way to number one for Roberta Flack, Killing Me Softly. 25 years later, The Fugees in 1996 recorded that and released it from their second album, The Score. And there's Killing Me Softly on our I Love the 90s weekend here on this independent.

0: Independence Day weekend. The fray, how to save a life right before the Fugees. Coming up in just a minute, The Weeknd and Ann Wilson and Nancy Wilson and their band Heart.
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0: How Do You Talk to an Angel from the Heights, featuring Jamie Walters. And it's our I Love the 90s Spotlight Weekend, spotlighting those great 90s hits that you know and love. What About Love from Heart right before that. And right before Heart, music from The Weekend, Blinding Lights. Hope the weekend is going well for you. We're just getting started. Lots of weekends still in front of us as we spotlight the 90s all weekend long. Happy birthday to America, and a happy 4th of July to you and yours. Sam Smith coming up in just a moment.
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7: Here's your WHOP Weather Center forecast. Chance of thunderstorms today, otherwise sunshine mixed with clouds at times. Highs level off around 90. Westerly winds at around 5 miles an hour. Partly cloudy skies again tonight. Chance of thunderstorms. Lows dip down to about 70. More clouds than sun tomorrow. Slight chance of thunderstorms. Daytime highs approaching 87. That's the forecast. I'm meteorologist Megan Mulford for 98.7 Light FM. 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
1: NBC News Radio, I'm Jim Forbes. The fireworks display over Washington, D.C. last night may have been the biggest ever. Over 800,000 fireworks filled the skies over Washington on the 4th of July. Earlier in the evening, the festivities were delayed by a thunderstorm, forcing thousands to take cover, putting off fireworks until late at night. Thousands of rockets were then set off from 10 different sites around the city and may have set a world record for the largest fireworks display ever. It wasn't the only record, though. Forecasters say Saturday was the hottest 4th of July ever in Washington, D.C., getting up to 102 degrees. And a town in Wisconsin is remembering three children who died after a boat capsized during a severe storm. Hundreds of people gathered Saturday in Lake Geneva to honor the three victims whose identities have not been released. Their boat sank and seven people were rescued before emergency crews learned of the three missing children. I'm Jim Forbes.
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3: This is WHOP News, brought to you by HES, proudly powering Hopkinsville for over 80 years. Governor Andy Beshear is sharing some details on the economic impact of Kentucky state parks. The governor released a report yesterday outlining numbers on park attendance and visitor revenue from 2024. That year, well over 9 million people visited a state park in Kentucky, generating nearly $600 million in direct spending. The parks generated over $1 billion in total economic impact in 2024, according to the document. And the number of first-time filings for unemployment are decreasing across Kentucky. That's according to the U.S. Department of Labor, which says for the week ending June 27th, there were just over 1,300 first-time filings in the state. That's your news. I'm Jason Knight.
4: Here's your WHOP Weather Center forecast. Chance of thunderstorms today. Otherwise, sunshine mixed with clouds at times. Highs level off around 90. Westerly winds at around 5 miles an hour. Partly cloudy skies again. Tonight, chance of thunderstorms. Lows dip down to about 70. More clouds than sun tomorrow. Slight chance of thunderstorms. Daytime highs approaching 87. That's the forecast. I'm meteorologist Megan Mulford for 98.7 Light FM. Right now, 72.
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A lot of that going on this weekend. Dynamite with Teo Cruz. Sunday morning, God bless America on this 4th of July weekend. Hope everything runs smoothly for you. Here's Santana.

0: from the 90s in an I Love 90s weekend here on this 4th of July. Lenny Kravitz and It Ain't Over Till It's Over. Hang tight, we've got more of your favorites on the way as you get ready for church and the celebration of America's 250th birthday continues.
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4: Here's your WHOP Weather Center forecast. Chance of thunderstorms today, otherwise sunshine mixed with clouds at times. Highs level off around 90. Westerly winds at around 5 miles an hour. Partly cloudy skies again tonight. Chance of thunderstorms. Lows dip down to about 70. More clouds than sun tomorrow. Slight chance of thunderstorms. Daytime highs approaching 87. That's the forecast. I'm meteorologist Megan Mulford for 98.7 Light FM. Right now, 71.
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0: His name is Brian McKnight, and he's back at one. He was a number one hit with that song in the 90s. Speaking of the 90s, more of those coming up all weekend long as we continue to celebrate I Love My 90s Weekend here.
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0: God Bless America on this Sunday. That's man, I'll tell you what. That is one of the many 90s smashes for Kathy Tricoli and Everything Changes, a Christian artist who crossed over to pop for a little bit. Hang tight. We've got more of your favorites after this coffee break.
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12: Here's your WHOP Weather Center forecast. Chance of thunderstorms today. Otherwise, sunshine mixed with clouds at times. High temperatures reach up to 90. Winds out of the west at around 5 miles an hour. Partly cloudy skies again. Tonight, chance of thunderstorms. Lows level off around 70. Chance of thunderstorms. Tomorrow, 87. Mainly cloudy skies expected. That's the forecast. I'm meteorologist Megan Mulford for 98.7 Light FM. Right now, it's 71 degrees.
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1: Galatians 5:1. Stand fast, therefore, in the liberty wherewith Christ have made us free, and not be entangled again with the yoke of bondage. John 8:36. So if the Son sets you free, you will be free indeed. Good morning, good morning, good morning, Hopkinsville, Kentucky, surrounding areas, and those of you who are listening abroad, we welcome you this morning to Light 98.7. This is your Inspirational Gospel Hour, and I am your host, Miss Relisa Wilson, God's Golden Girl of Gospel. And this morning, friends and family, we are here as always to lift up the name of Jesus, and we are here to celebrate everything that comes with Jesus, the freedom, freedom to speak, freedom to live, freedom to do as Christ has called us to do. So this morning, friends and family, help us lift up the name of Jesus and help us also celebrate this Independence Day weekend. Celebrate the fact that we as a country, we are free. And with freedom, we have liberties, liberties to serve others. But most of all, we are free to serve our Lord and Savior Jesus Christ. This morning, friends and family, we do have a guest speaker. She is a woman of God, and she will bless us on this morning. As the broadcast moves forward, I will introduce her. So stay tuned and listen, because you will be blessed this morning as we celebrate Jesus Christ with all the freedoms we have within us. So bless us by listening this morning, and we will bless you as we lift up the name of Jesus here at Light 98.7. This is your Independence Day celebration broadcast. Be blessed, one and all.

Say that again. I have been touched. 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Say, you have been touched. Put your hand on them. Say, you have been touched. Changed. Healed. Say this. Totally free from sin. Say that.

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Healed, totally free. 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Come on.

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So you won't just be free indeed, but you'll be free in deeds. Put your hand on your neighbor, tell him your behavior will be a reflection of your freedom. Free. I need y'all to raise that up all over this room. Get your hands up, say free. Words. 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

Good morning, friends and family. Pray that you are being blessed on this morning as we celebrate this morning independence. We know it was yesterday according to the calendar, but we celebrate freedom and independence with Christ every day. We are so grateful to be here, so blessed to be here this morning. And this morning, friends and family, I did promise you a speaker this morning. And this speaker, she is from Georgia. She is a member of the Beulah Missionary Baptist Church in Decatur, Georgia, where she serves in ministry. She has served for over two decades as a Sunday school teacher. She has served in children's ministry, and she is a servant leader. She has been a servant leader in multiple areas of the church. She has a heart for discipleship. She has impacted many children, and for generations, she has just been a staple for Beulah Missionary Baptist Church. She is also a leader, a speaker, an author, and she is the founder, the principal founder and advisor of Collaborate With Me, LLC, which helps churches and nonprofit organizations. She is a wonderful woman of God. She is a woman who is very impactful, and she is very powerful. And I think and know that you will be blessed on this morning as you receive the word coming from Sister Chris Phillips, Decatur, Georgia. Please continue to listen and continue to be blessed as you receive the word this morning from Chris Phillips. After the next song, the very next voice that you will hear will be that of Sister Chris Phillips. Be blessed, one and all. 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

on right now, just all over the room, all over our campuses. Why don't we just begin to speak his name out loud? Come on, just call on his name. Declare that he's worthy.

0: Hello and greetings. I would like to thank Minister Relisa Wilson, God's Golden Girl of Gospel and Light 98.7 FM, Inspirational Gospel Hour, for this opportunity to share a word of inspiration as we reflect on freedom during the month of July. Lord, we thank you for allowing us to see a brand new day. Your word declares in Psalm 118:24, "This is the day the Lord has made. Let us rejoice and be glad in it." As believers, this scripture is often quoted, but do we fully embrace what we are saying? The scripture does not say rejoice only when things are going well. We are to bless God in season and out of season. Let's take a moment to thank God for waking us up this morning. Everything may not be the way we want it to be, but we choose to believe God's word. For his word says, it's all working together for our good. Therefore, we still have a reason to rejoice. Hello, my name is Sister Chris Phillips, and I would like to share a word on the topic, workplace harmony. My worship is for real. Some of you may be listening on your way to work right now. You may be walking into tension, conflict, pressure, deadlines, difficult coworkers, or challenging leadership. For some of you, workplace harmony may feel impossible. But God has not called us to chaos. He has called us to peace, purpose, and presence. The Bible has a lot to say about both the workplace and harmony. During this time, I would like to share 3 points on how God views workplace and harmony. Number one, work was created with purpose. Number two, harmony begins in the heart. And number three, our work can become worship. I want to begin in the Garden of Eden. The Bible illustrates the Garden of Eden as lush and beautiful. With my spiritual imagination, all 5 of my senses are awakened. In my mind's eye, I see lush vegetation, beautiful leaves on the tree of life, and the tree of knowledge of good and evil providing just the right amount of shade. The colors of the flowers are vibrant. I hear the water from the rivers flowing peacefully. The birds are chirping. The temperature is perfect. I feel the breeze and the warmth of the sun against my face. The air smells fresh, and everything feels whole and complete. The Garden of Eden was truly a place of paradise that displayed perfect harmony and abundance. Everything we need can be found in the Bible. The book of Genesis is the first place we see work mentioned. In Genesis chapter 2, verse 15, the Lord God took man and put him in the Garden of Eden to work it and take care of it. This man's name is Adam. God gave Adam life. He also gave him purpose. This brings me to my first point. Work was created with purpose. God created Adam to work the garden and care for it. This is important because work existed before sin entered the world. That means work was never meant to be punishment. Work was part of God's original design. Let me say that again. Work is not punishment, it is purpose. Before Adam had a problem, he had purpose. Adam's responsibility included caring for creation, cultivating the garden, and preserving the environment. He had daily assignments and responsibilities. Let's take a quick look at Adam's resume. Adam's resume was impressive. He was a professional gardener, he was a caretaker, he was a zoologist, and an environmental steward. And who was his direct supervisor? The first CEO, God himself. Adam's work was not just manual labor. His work reflected collaboration with God. His job highlights stewardship, observation, responsibility, intentional care for what had been entrusted to him. That reminds us of our responsibility to care for what God has placed in our hands. Our jobs, our teams, our assignments, our businesses, and opportunities. Why did God assign Adam to the garden? Work is part of God's design for humanity. Work carries stewardship and responsibility. Work is meaningful and purposeful. Work can inherently be good and fulfilling. That's where peace and harmony exists. There was peace and harmony in the Garden of Eden. Now, let's move to point number two. Harmony begins in the heart. Workplace harmony does not begin with perfect coworkers. It begins with us. Sometimes we think harmony will come when the boss changes, the culture improves, the difficult coworker leaves, communication gets better. But God often starts his work in our hearts first. Colossians chapter 3 tells us to clothe ourselves with compassion, with kindness, with humility, with gentleness, and with patience. That sounds like workplace language to me. Harmony in the workplace may look like choosing not to gossip, responding instead of reacting, extending grace when frustrated, controlling our emotions under pressure, being professional when others are not. We cannot control everyone around us, but we can control how we show up. As believers, we carry peace into every environment that we enter. Sometimes God sends us into difficult environments not to absorb the chaos, but to shift the atmosphere. Ways that we can shift the atmosphere. You may be the calm in stressful situations, stressful meetings. You may be the grace in toxic cultures. You may be the peace in a chaotic environment. We are able to fulfill our assignment because of our relationship with God. The Holy Spirit lives within us. Point number three. Our work can become worship. This is the heart of today's message. Too often we think worship only happens in the church. We think worship is singing, shouting, lifting hands, and Sunday service. But worship is so much bigger than just on Sundays. Worship is how we show up on Monday. Colossians chapter 3, verse 23 says, "Whatever you do, work at it with all your heart as working for the Lord, not for human masters." That means the email you send can be worship, the meeting you lead can be worship, the customer you serve can be worship, the report you complete can be worship, the way you treat difficult people can be worship. When we work with integrity, excellence, humility, and faithfulness, we honor God. Our worship becomes visible through our work. That's why I say my worship is for real. Not just when I sing in church, not just when I pray, not just when I praise and worship, not just during church service. My worship is revealed in how I work, how I lead, how I serve, and how I treat people. Workplace harmony does not mean every coworker will be easy to deal with. It does not mean every meeting will go smoothly. It does not mean every environment will be healthy, but it does mean that as believers, we carry the presence of God into every environment that we enter. You may be the only Bible your coworkers read. You may be the only prayer your workplace feels. You may be the only example of grace someone encounters on today. So before you walk into the office, before you enter that classroom, before you go into the hospital, into that boardroom or the job site, today I encourage you to remember this. Your worship is for real. As our time comes to an end, I want to leave you with three important questions to prayerfully ask yourself. Number one, am I managing what God has placed in my hands right now? Am I managing it well? This is called stewardship. Does the way I show up each day reflect God's character? In other words, am I bearing the fruit of the Spirit? And number three, how is God inviting me to bring peace, purpose, and harmony into my work environment? And this is how we surrender to God's will. If you are not currently experiencing harmony at work, I encourage you to try these three things. Invite God into your workplace even before you arrive. So pray over your assignment daily. Ask God to transform your heart and mindset about your assignment. Sometimes God changes the environment, and then there's sometimes God changes us first. And number three, ask God, how can you honor him each day through your words, your thoughts, and your actions? Remember, every interaction is an opportunity to reflect Christ. Workplace harmony begins when we intentionally invite God into our work. So tomorrow morning, before you check your emails, before you join your first meeting, or walk into your office, pause and say, Lord, help me worship you through my work on today. Because when God is present in our work, harmony becomes possible. Please join me in prayer. Father, thank you for choosing us for your purpose and for your plan. We acknowledge you for who you are in our lives. May the words of our mouth and the meditation of our hearts be pleasing and acceptable in your sight. Help us to represent you well in the workplace. We pray that we are part of the solution and not part of the problem, Father. Give us the wisdom where there is confusion. Give us peace where there is conflict. Grace where there is tension. Let our work glorify you. Let our attitudes honor you. Let our presence bring harmony, Father. Use us to reflect your love wherever we go. We acknowledge that it's truly an honor to collaborate with you in our workplace. We are able to fulfill our calling because of the finished works of our Lord and Savior, Jesus Christ. Your word reminds us that we can do all things through Christ who strengthens us. In Jesus' name, we pray and we say amen, amen, and amen. In closing, it is my prayer that something shared on today has resonated with your heart and given you a fresh perspective on how your current work assignment can have harmony, can have peace, and can have purpose. I pray that you leave encouraged, empowered, and reminded that God has placed you where you are for a purpose. Always remember that your work matters, your presence matters, and your worship is for real. Go forth in peace, walk in purpose, and be encouraged. To God be the glory. Amen.
1: Praise the Lord, friends and family. I pray that you are blessed on this morning as you receive the word from Sister Chris Phillips, Decatur, Georgia. Sister Chris, we thank you so much for stopping by. We pray that you will have a blessed week. We just thank you so much because we could not have done this broadcast without you this morning. And friends and family, did you not hear what she said when she said, your purpose matters. Workplace harmony We need so much peace within the workplace. We cannot have peace in the workplace if we don't have peace within ourselves. And to have peace within ourselves, we must be free. We thank you so much again, Chris, for stopping by. You have certainly blessed me, and I believe you have blessed those who tuned in on this morning. Friends and family, continue to listen, continue to lift up holy hands as we lift up the name of Jesus here at Light 98.7, your inspirational gospel hour.

And where the Spirit of the Lord is, I want to say,

Friends and family, we have come to the close of another inspirational gospel hour. I pray that you were blessed on this morning, and I pray that you received everything that was presented to you on this morning. Friends and family, we need to love one another. We need to walk in our purpose. We need to walk in our peace. We need to have harmony within, not only at home, but in the workplace. We need to be free and free in Jesus' name. And we are, because we are believers. So we thank you so much for tuning in this morning. And we pray that you have a blessed week as you go. Walk in peace, walk in harmony, walk in freedom. And again, we thank the guest speaker, Sister Phillips, for stopping by Light 98.7 this morning. And friends and family, you know my motto by now, never give up, but always look up and know that Jesus is the answer. And if you have no place to worship this morning, please stop by 592 Peaches Mill Road, Clarksville, Tennessee, House of Praise, where the pastor is Kenneth Lavelle. And Pastor Lavelle invites you to all worship services at House of Praise. Until next time, be blessed. Until next time, walk in peace, walk in purpose, walk in victory, and walk in your freedom. Be blessed. 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
1: NBC News Radio, I'm Scott Carr. More than 700 firefighters are battling a wildfire in Colorado that's grown to nearly 87,000 acres and is only 6% contained. The Aspen Acres fire started last week in southern Colorado. It spread quickly, fanned by hot, dry winds. More than 10,000 have been evacuated southwest of Pueblo, where the wildfires consumed nearly 4,000 homes. It's now one of the largest wildfires in Colorado history. World leaders are offering their congratulations as the U.S. marks its 250th birthday. The president of the European Commission, the head of NATO, the U.N. Secretary General, even Russian President Vladimir Putin extended their well wishes and messages to President Trump. In a post on social media, the American-born Pope Leo offered his heartfelt congratulations and called it a time to reflect on the responsibilities the nation has to future generations. The first matchup of the World Cup quarterfinals is set. The round of 16 kicked off Saturday with Morocco beating Canada 3-0. France beat Paraguay 1-0. And the round of 16 continues today with games between Brazil and Norway, later Mexico and England. Regarding the American men's national team, FIFA's made a decision on whether or not star player Follorin Balogun can play.
2: The U.S. men's national team star will have to sit for one match following an incident during their win over Bosnia and Herzegovina. Balogun was given a red card after taking down the opposing player in what the referee felt was intentional. Balogun said, "It's important for me to say first and foremost, it was totally unintentional." Next up for the U.S. men's national team, a date with Belgium on Monday. I'm Rob Martier.
1: Eight people have been injured in a shooting on New York's Coney Island. NYPD says the shooting happened late last night during 4th of July fireworks near the Brooklyn Boardwalk, and that four of the victims are children. A 21-year-old victim was left in critical condition after being shot in the chest. Scott Carr, NBC News Radio.
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1: Despite some thunderstorms around Washington, D.C., forcing thousands to take cover and putting off the show until later, more than 800,000 fireworks eventually filled the skies over the nation's capital for the 4th of July. Prior to the fireworks at the National Mall, President Trump gave a nearly hour-long speech. More than 800,000 rockets were set off from 10 different sites around the city and may have set a world record, and it wasn't the only record set. Weather forecasters say Saturday was the hottest 4th of July ever in Washington, D.C., reaching 102 degrees. A new federal savings and investment account for children, dubbed Trump accounts, are now officially live.
2: The Treasury Department said over 6 million Trump accounts have been opened for children under age 18. Only children who are U.S. citizens and have a valid Social Security number may open a Trump account, and no child may have more than one. To qualify for the one-time federal pilot contribution, the child must be born between January 1, 2025 and December 31, 2028. I'm Rob Martier.
1: A woman's journey from California to Hawaii in a rowboat is over in record time. Jason Nathanson has that.
4: Kelsey Fendler greeted by cheering fans in Honolulu Friday night as she became the fastest person to row solo across the Pacific Ocean, leaving Monterey, California 44 days ago. As she spotted land for the first time in a month and a half, she had some words of inspiration.
5: Think about trying to find your own big, hard, scary thing. You might not think that you are strong enough to finish it right now, but you're definitely strong enough to start it, and you'll find everything else along the way.
4: Fendler beat the men's solo row record by over a week and the women's record by over 40 days.
1: The happiest place on earth just celebrated a milestone. Disneyland welcomed its 1 billionth guest through its gates in Anaheim, California, Friday. A boy from Arizona and his family were surprised at the entrance with being selected as the honorary 1 billionth guest. This just days before Disneyland celebrates its 71st anniversary on July 17th. Scott Carr, NBC News Radio.
6: Here's your WHOP Weather Center forecast. Chance of thunderstorms today, otherwise sunshine mixed with clouds at times. High temperatures reach up to 90. Westerly winds at around 5 miles an hour. Partly cloudy again tonight. Chance of thunderstorms. Lows level off around 70. Cloudy skies with a few peaks of sun tomorrow. Chance for storms. High of 87. That's the forecast. I'm meteorologist Megan Mulford for 98.7 Light FM. Right now, 72.
7: And it's shaping up to be a beautiful morning outside. It is 71 degrees, according to the Kentucky Mesonet site. Across the board in Hopkinsville, Elkton, and Cadiz, my name is Hannah Hagman. 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
7: Let me try to get back on track here. I've hit too many buttons. Let's hit the right sounder. There we go. That sounds better. You're listening to WHOP Sports. My name is Hannah Hagman, and let me get back on track this morning. In Ohio Valley League Baseball, Paducah took down Hoptown 5-2. Game suspended in the top of the third. It will resume on Saturday, July 11th, before the regularly scheduled game at Tiger Field. In Fulton took down Full Count Rhythm 7-2, and then Henderson smashed Madisonville 17-1. If you want some more baseball, you can listen to it tonight. Full Count Rhythm will be at Hoptown Game 1. 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And then Full Count Rhythm at Hoptown Game 2. Airtime will be only 30 minutes after Game 1, so you might as well just keep the radio on. And then Paducah is at Henderson and Madisonville is at Fulton. In Major League Baseball, St. Louis took down the Chicago Cubs 3-0. 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The first matchup of the World Cup quarterfinals is set. The round of 16 kicked off Saturday with Morocco defeating Canada 3-0 and France beating Paraguay 1-0. The victors will face off in the quarterfinals on Thursday. The round of 16 continues Sunday with battles between Brazil and Norway and later Mexico and England. The NASCAR Cup Series continues in its season challenge this Sunday. The racers square off in the Eero 400 at Chicagoland Speedway. Shane Van Gisbergen earned the first victory of the tournament with a win from Sonoma last weekend. The driver of the number 97 car sits 14th in the overall standings, while Denny Hamlin, Tyler Riddick, Ryan Blaney, Ty Gibbs, and Kyle Larson make up the top five. Now, here's Trey Bender with a Sports Minute.
8: Rosters announced for the MLB All-Star Game July 14th. Shohei Ohtani, the leading vote-getter, joining Dodger teammates Freddie Freeman, Max Muncy, and Andy Páez. Dodgers blanked the Padres 3-0. Freeman a solo home run and RBI single. Pirates top the Nationals 7-1. Braxton Ashcraft wins his fourth straight start. Twins all over the Yankees 11-4. Minnesota 6 home runs. Tigers beat the Rangers 3-0. Riley Green with a two-run shot. White Sox 3 and the Guardians 1. Coulson Montgomery go-ahead home run in the 8th inning. The Orioles beat the Reds 8-5. Baltimore a 5-run 4th inning. Mariners hammer the Jays 11-0. Randy Arozarena with a grand slam. Cal Raleigh a 3-run shot. The Astros 10, the Rays 8, Yordan Alvarez 6 RBIs, including a walk-off 2-run home run. Braves 14 and the Mets 3, Atlanta with 5 home runs and 13 hits. Cardinals, after rain delays, beat the Cubs 3-0. Kyle Leahy picks up his 7th win. That's sports. I'm Trey Bender.
7: 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Stay tuned for the news.
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7: And good morning. This is WHOP News, and my name is Hannah Hagman, reporting at 7:10. A Hopkinsville man was arrested and charged with murder in the fatal stabbing of a man on Butler Road early Saturday morning, according to the arrest report from the Christian County Sheriff's Department. 42-year-old Julian Bell of Hopkinsville is charged with first-degree murder and first-degree assault. He and the victim, who was identified as 42-year-old John Anthony Foster Jr. by the Christian County Coroner's Office, had reportedly gotten into an argument about a past relationship involving the mother of Foster's child. That's when Bell allegedly stabbed Foster multiple times in the chest and stomach with a knife, causing injuries that resulted in Foster's death. During the stabbing, a woman tried to intervene and separate Bell from Foster. Bell allegedly cut her hand with a knife, causing a severe laceration that sent her to the hospital for treatment. Bell fled the scene, and following a pursuit with the Hopkinsville Police Department that ended on East 7th Street, was taken into custody. The Western Kentucky State Fair has come to a close for another year, going out with a literal bang Saturday night as a fireworks extravaganza celebrated both the 250th birthday of the United States, but also the end of the 75th anniversary fair. And the community turned out for the occasion, with Fair Board Chair Kent Boyd reporting that with 4,094 people attending Saturday's events, they saw 34,858 entries into the fair between June 26 and July 4th. That surpasses last year's total, which was 33,774. It was a long week full of fun, food, and fellowship, and after a brief time to rest, the fair board will set their sights on next year's fair, ready to do it all again. Governor Andy Beshear says he has received no information on the health of U.S. Senator Mitch McConnell.
12: Now, we have received no information, no updates. If there's been any direct outreach, I'm unaware of it. I don't want to speculate about anybody's health. The only things that I know, I've read, and I can't verify.
7: The 84-year-old former majority leader from Kentucky was reportedly unconscious at his Washington, D.C. home on June 14th after what could have been a possible heart attack. Multiple outlets are citing emergency services audio from that day. McConnell's office has confirmed he was hospitalized on June 14th, but is not addressing the new reports. McConnell, who is retiring from the Senate at the end of this year, has not returned to the Senate since this latest health incident. The Tennessee Valley Authority is welcoming folks to come celebrate the 250th birthday of the United States of America with them, offering tours of the TVA's iconic dams. The TVA will open up Kentucky Dam on July 16th, Raccoon Mountain on July 8th, Fontana Dam on July 27th, and Norris Dam on July 29th for behind-the-scenes tours that will shine a spotlight on monumental public works that have helped power rural America for years. TVA spokesperson Adam May has more information in this week's TVA Minute.
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7: 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The museum will also offer several programs just for kids over the next few months, with more details coming soon. For more information on these programs or any other programs, you can visit the Museums of Historic Hopkinsville Christian County on Facebook or give them a call at 270-887-4270. We'll be back with more news after this.
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7: News continues on WHOP. Funeral services for 77-year-old Joe Ferris of Hopkinsville will be at 2 p.m. on Monday at Lamb Funeral Home, with burial to follow in Rogers Cemetery. Visitation will be from noon until the service hour on Monday at the funeral home. And graveside services for 95-year-old Mary Ann Sissy C. of Clarksville will be on Wednesday at 11 a.m. at Rosedale Cemetery in Pembroke. Huggert, Beard, and Giles Funeral Home is in charge of those arrangements. You can find our obituary information on our website, light987whop.com, brought to you by West Am Witherspoon Florist, 2500 South Virginia Street in Hopkinsville, and let them help you with all your floral and gift needs. And that's been your sports, your news, and your obituaries. My name is Hannah Hagman, reporting at 718.
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0: Good morning and welcome to Front Porch Fellowship, brought to you by Raymond Nelson Insurance and your host, Tim Bass. Good morning, Tim.
1: And a good morning to you, Hannah, and welcome to the Front Porch. Beautiful sunshiny morning out on the front porch this morning, and we're going to brighten your day with some good Southern gospel music.

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I walked through a county courthouse square, and on a park bench an old man was sitting there. I said, "Your old courthouse is kind of run down." He said, "Nah, it'll do for our little town." I said, "Your flagpole's leaning a bit, and that's a ragged old flag you got hanging on it." He said, "Have a seat." And I sat down, and he said, "Is this the first time you've been through our little town?" I said, "I think it is." He said, "I don't like to brag, but we're kind of proud of that ragged old flag. You see, we got a hole in that flag there when Washington brought it across the Delaware. And it got powder burns the night that Francis got Key sit watching it and writing. Oh, say, can you see? It got a bad rip down in New Orleans with Packingham and Jackson tugging at its seams. It almost fell at the Alamo beside the Texas flag, but she waved on, though. She got cut by a sword at Chancellorville, and she got cut again at Shiloh Hill. There was Robert E. Lee and Beauregard and Bragg, and the Civil War tore at that ragged old flag. And on Flanders Field in World War I, she got a big hole from a Bertha gun. She turned blood red in World War II. She hung limp and low by the time it was through. She's been in Korea, Vietnam, and Iraq. And though we've sent her away, she's always come back. Khomeini, Arafat, Hussein, and Bin Laden have put our flag to the test pretty often. She's been carried through the jungle and across the desert sand. And at Journey's End, you could still see her stand. She's waved from our ships on the briny foam, but at times, they quit waving her back here at home. And in her own land, she's been abused. She's been burned, dishonored, denied, and refused. And the government for which she stands has been scandalized throughout our land. She's a bit threadbare and she's wearing kind of thin, but she's in good shape for where she's been. Because she's been through the fire before, and I know she can take a whole lot more. For the main thing about this flag we applaud, what holds her together is the grace of the Almighty God. So we raise her up every morning and we take her down every night. We don't let her touch the ground and we fold her up just right. On second thought, I do like to brag, because I'm mighty proud of that ragged old

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2: So just a few minutes ago, before we came on stage, I took the liberty of rewriting my own song. I'm going to have to read the words off this piece of paper right here.

I love America, and even when I don't agree with all she's become, I still think she's the best this world has to offer, hands down. Sure, we have some problems, some things we need to work on, but as bad as it gets, I won't tolerate some outside force that would seek to destroy in one day what we, with God's help, have taken 225 years to build. In 1776, this infant nation threw off the shackles of tyranny and won her freedom in conflict. We stood again for freedom in two world wars during the last century. Our soldiers, in the name of freedom, braved the icy cold of Korea, waded through the stench and the filth of the rice paddies of Southeast Asia, and stood in the Middle Eastern deserts to defend our God-given freedoms too. Now, an enemy we cannot easily identify has done what no other enemy has done before: touched the sacred soil of the continental United States of America. Terrorists, they call themselves, but where I grew up, a gutless coward by any other name was still a gutless coward. The days ahead will test again the mettle of a nation that has surely been tested before. As weak as we may appear to some, I still believe we will come together and will prove once again that no enemy of freedom can ever conquer the spirit of a truly freedom-loving

this challenge to the sanctity of our nation? Friend, the people you should ask that question are not the American people. Rather, ask the Hitlers and the Husseins, who erroneously believed we were too spoiled by our comforts to fight. They were wrong then, and this bunch of cowards who hijack planes and use our citizens as their weapons of destruction are also wrong. What drives them is hatred. What drives us is love. Love for God, love for family, and love of freedom. You see, we don't just want America back. No, we want America free!

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2: And as always, be sure and get out to Raymond Nelson Insurance and thank them for sponsoring us here on the Front Porch. Happy birthday today to Leslie Sowell. Happy 90th birthday on Tuesday to Betty Pettis. Happy birthday on Wednesday to Tina Wilson, Nick Burnett. Happy birthday on Thursday to Mike Doss, Betsy Woosley, Ellen Harrison. Happy birthday on Friday to Brian Lynch. Dedicate the program today in memory of Jack Crawford, who would have had a birthday on Friday the 10th.

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And if she should stumble, please don't let her fall.

0: Well, it's come to that time again that I'm going to have to leave you. For Raymond Nelson Insurance, I am Tim Bass. This is WHOP-FM, Hopkinsville, Kentucky. At the tone, it's 8 o'clock. But when you don't have a lot
1: of books, NBC News Radio, I'm Scott Carr. Huge fireworks displays, many larger than normal, were held in cities across the country last night. As over 85,000 fireworks were set off over New York's East River last night, at least one of them set the Brooklyn Bridge on fire. Officials say one of the rockets apparently set fire to a platform on the bridge for launching fireworks, starting a large blaze that took about a half hour to get out. No one was injured. While in Washington, D.C., a Guinness World Record may have been broken.
2: The festivities were delayed due to a severe thunderstorm, forcing thousands to take cover, putting off fireworks until late at night. At the National Mall, President Trump gave a nearly hour-long speech that ended with a big fireworks display. Over 800,000 rockets were set off and may have set a world record for the largest ever fireworks display. It wasn't the only record set. Forecasters say Saturday was the hottest 4th of July ever in Washington, D.C., getting up to 102 degrees. I'm Jim Forbes.
1: A white nationalist group named the Patriot Front was seen marching through the streets of Washington. That group founded in the aftermath of the 2017 Unite the Right rally in Charlottesville, Virginia. They were seen marching on Capitol Hill Saturday morning with white masks covering their faces, some carrying Confederate battle flags while chanting, "Reclaim America." 8 people were injured last night in a shooting on New York's Coney Island. NYPD says the shooting happened during the 4th of July fireworks event near the Brooklyn Boardwalk, and that several children were shot. The victims ranged in age from 6 to 37. Police are still looking for suspects. In Colorado today, flags are at half staff in honor of 3 firefighters who lost their lives battling the Knowles Fire near the state border with Utah. The 3 were taking part in the initial fire attack when they were trapped and overtaken by flames. June 27th. Scott Carr, NBC News Radio.
3: The U.S. Treasury quietly released its official financial report for 2025. It appears by its own numbers, the U.S. government seems insolvent. It's reported that the Treasury shows about $6 trillion in assets and over $47 trillion in liabilities. Add it all up, and it looks like the U.S. owes more than $130 trillion it doesn't have. 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
1: Kerrville, Texas has been remembering the victims of last year's devastating flooding there. Those flash floods remain the second deadliest flood disaster in the history of Texas. A park in downtown Kerrville was filled with music and prayers Friday night as more than 100 people came to remember the catastrophe. Saturday marked 1 year since the floods tore through the Texas Hill Country region down the Guadalupe River, claiming 137 lives. Just in time for this 4th of July holiday weekend, a new study highlights the long-term costs if you were to get caught drinking and driving.
4: LendingTree analysts say nationwide car insurance premiums increase an average of nearly 75% following a DUI conviction. California ranks second in the nation for the biggest post-DUI insurance hikes, and that's even if a crash doesn't injure or kill anyone. For example, if you were paying an annual premium of $2,600 before receiving a DUI conviction, your insurance will spike by 136% to just over $6,100. The study is a reminder that besides criminal penalties and fines, a DUI conviction can carry significant long-term financial consequences. I'm Sharon Reardon.
1: In New York City, for the 18th time at the Nathan's Hot Dog Eating Contest, Joey Chestnut has won it again.
5: Chestnut dominated the men's competition Saturday by eating 66 hot dogs and buns in 10 minutes. That's 10 short of his record of 76, but the 42-year-old Chestnut remains unbeaten since 2015. Earlier Earlier in the women's competition, Miki Sudo cruised to her 12th win, topping her own record by eating nearly 39 hot dogs and buns. The annual contest was held under brutal conditions with a heat index at about 100 degrees on Coney Island. I'm Lisa Carton.
1: While the rest of us are expected to eat collectively about 150 million hot dogs, according to the National Hot Dog and Sausage Council, says that's enough hot dogs to span from Washington, D.C. to Los Angeles more than five times. Scott Carr, NBC News Radio.
6: Here's your WHOP Weather Center forecast. Chance of thunderstorms today, otherwise sunshine mixed with clouds at times. High temperatures reach up to 90. Westerly winds at around 5 miles an hour. Partly cloudy again tonight. Chance of thunderstorms. Lows level off around 70. Cloudy skies with a few peaks of sun tomorrow. Chance for storms. High of 87. That's the forecast. I'm meteorologist Megan Mulford for 98.7 Light FM. Currently 76.
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8: And good morning. This is WHOP News. It is 76 degrees in Hopkinsville, 75 in Elkton, 73 degrees over in Katy's. My name is Hannah Hagman, reporting at 8:05. A Hopkinsville man was arrested and charged with murder in the fatal stabbing of a man on Butler Road early Saturday morning. According to the arrest report from the Christian County Sheriff's Department, 42-year-old Julian Bell of Hopkinsville is charged with first-degree murder and first-degree assault. He and the victim, who was identified as 42-year-old John Anthony Foster Jr. by the Christian County Coroner's Office, had reportedly gotten into an argument about a past relationship involving the mother of Foster's child. That's when Bell allegedly stabbed Foster multiple times in the chest and stomach with a knife, causing injuries that resulted in his death. During the stabbing, a woman tried to intervene and separate Bell from Foster. Bell allegedly cut her hand with the knife, causing a severe laceration that sent her to the hospital for treatment. Bell fled the scene, and following a pursuit with the Hopkinsville Police Department that ended on East 7th Street, was taken into custody. The Western Kentucky State Fair has come to a close for another year, going out with a literal bang Saturday night as a fireworks extravaganza celebrated both the 250th birthday of the United States, but also the end of the 75th fair. And the community turned out for the occasion, with Fair Board Chair Kent Boyd reporting that with 4,094 people attending Saturday's events, they saw 34,858 entries into the fair between June 26th and July 4th. That surpasses last year's total, which was 33,774. It was a long week full of fun, food, and fellowship, and after a brief time to rest, the fair board will set their sights on next year's fair, ready to do it all again. Governor Andy Beshear says he has received no information on the health of U.S. Senator Mitch McConnell.
9: Now, we have received no information, no updates. If there's been any direct outreach, I'm unaware of it. I don't want to speculate about anybody's health. The only things that I know, I've read, and I can't verify.
8: The 84-year-old former majority leader from Kentucky was reportedly unconscious at his Washington, D.C. home on June 14th after a possible heart attack. Multiple outlets are citing emergency services audio from that day. McConnell's office confirms he was hospitalized on June 14th, but has not addressed new reports. McConnell, who is retiring from the Senate at the end of this year, has not returned to the Senate since this latest health incident. The Tennessee Valley Authority is welcoming folks to come celebrate the 250th birthday of the United States of America with them, offering tours of the TVA's iconic dams. The TVA will open up Kentucky Dam on July 16th, Raccoon Mountain on July 8th, Fontana Dam July 27th, and Norris Dam on July 29th for a behind-the-scenes tour that will shine a spotlight on a monumental public works that have helped power rural America for years. TVA spokesperson Adam May has more information on this week's TVA Minute.
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10: 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I'm Adam May.
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8: News continues on WHOP. Funeral services for 77-year-old Joe Ferris of Hopkinsville will be at 2 p.m. on Monday at Lamb Funeral Home, with burial to follow in Rogers Cemetery. Visitation will be from noon until the service hour on Monday at the funeral home. Graveside services for 95-year-old Marianne Sissy C. of Clarksville will be on Wednesday at 11 a.m. at Rosedale Cemetery in Pembroke. Hugger Beard and Giles Funeral Home is in charge of arrangements. You can find our obituary information on our website, light987whop.com, brought to you by West and Witherspoon Florist, 2500 South Virginia Street in Hopkinsville, and let them help you with all your floral and gift needs. And that's been your news and your obituaries. Stay tuned for a sports update.
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8: 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My name is Hannah Hagman, reporting at 8:13. In Ohio Valley League Baseball, Paducah took down the Hoptown Hoppers 5-2. The game was suspended in the top of the third, which will resume Saturday, July 11th, before the regularly scheduled game at Tiger Field. So I guess that actually it hasn't been decided yet. We'll see what happens on July 11th. Fulton took down Full Count Rhythm 7-2, and Henderson won over Madisonville 17-1. And tonight you can hear Full Count Rhythm at Hoptown. 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And then Major League Baseball, St. Louis won over the Chicago Cubs 3-0. 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The first matchup of the World Cup quarterfinals is set. The round of 16 kicked off Saturday with Morocco defeating Canada 3-0 and France beating Paraguay 1-0. The victors will face off in the quarterfinals on Thursday. The round of 16 continues today with battles between Brazil and Norway and later Mexico and England. Now here's Trey Bender with a Sports Minute.
15: Rosters announced for the MLB All-Star Game July 14th. Shohei Ohtani, the leading vote-getter, joining Dodger teammates Freddie Freeman, Max Muncy, and Andy Páez. Dodgers blanked the Padres 3-0. Freeman a solo home run and RBI single. Pirates top the Nationals 7-1. Braxton Ashcraft wins his fourth straight start. Twins all over the Yankees 11-4. Minnesota 6 home runs. Tigers beat the Rangers 3-0. Riley Green with a two-run shot. White Sox 3 and the Guardians 1. Coulson Montgomery go-ahead home run in the 8th inning. The Orioles beat the Reds 8-5. Baltimore a 5-run 4th inning. Mariners hammer the Jays 11-0. Randy Arozarena with a grand slam. Cal Raleigh a 3-run shot. The Astros 10, the Rays 8, Yordan Alvarez 6 RBIs, including a walk-off 2-run home run. Braves 14 and the Mets 3, Atlanta with 5 home runs and 13 hits. Cardinals, after rain delays, beat the Cubs 3-0. Kyle Leahy picks up his 7th win. That's sports. I'm Trey Bender.
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17: Thank you, Hannah. Good morning, and good morning to each and every one of you that are listening out there. And I heard several different ones during the week tell me that they listened and enjoyed the program. And I heard one lady tell me yesterday that she didn't get to listen anymore because they changed their services and everything along, but she missed hearing us. But we're glad to be here today. Happy 250th anniversary of our nation. And Paige Rambo is here to answer the phone today, and she's ready to go. The phone is phone number you need to call 270-8855-331. 8855-331. If you've got a request for a song or dedication, happy birthday, memorial for someone who would have had a birthday this week, just call us. If you're having something special at your church, let us know. We'd be glad to announce it. It won't cost you anything. I did notice Tim Bass played a lot of patriotic songs today. I did a lot of them last week, so I'm getting back on course with playing more of the gospel songs today, but he played the patriotic songs today. I'm glad he did. I enjoyed every one of them. I enjoy them all the time. I think they're great. It was good that the Western Kentucky State Fair did as well as they did with all the rain and storms they've had this week at different times. I know that can keep a lot of people away, but I'm glad that they did well. I went last Sunday night to the Faith and Family Night and, of course, heard the Childress family sing and got to see several different people that I hadn't seen in a while, and glad to do that. We're going to start it off with the Dove Brothers, and Velma Crawford will be glad to hear it, but but it's been true most of the week. We've had rainstorms and things along that line. But anyway, we're going to play this one by the Dove Brothers, and then we'll finish up with the Dove Brothers for two more before we go to break. But this is on one CD, and they're on another one. So, Dove Brothers, Didn't It Rain?

Okay, that was the Dove Brothers, Didn't It Rain? And we've got two more Dove Brothers songs on the way, and that'll take us to break. This is one of their first, one of their first projects that we're going to play. It's one of their better ones, but anyway, at least I think so. But anyway, the first song we're going to play is Get Away, Jordan. And the second song we're going to play is Dig a Little Deeper.

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6: All right, do go by and see our sponsors. They're good people. They're great people. They'll take care of you and everything that they do, and you'll be pleased. I'll grant you that. Well, want to say and wish Sherry Murphy a very happy birthday. She's having a birthday today on the 5th, and happy birthday to Brian Ward. He's having a birthday tomorrow on the 6th. Also want to do the program in memory of Connie Dunn. And she would have had a birthday July the 6th. She's the sister of Johnny Murphy. And Connie was a special lady. But she's been in heaven for several years now. But want to do the program in memory of her. Happy birthday to Faith Daniel. On the 8th, happy birthday to Rhonda Thompson on the 9th, and happy birthday to Dorothy Henderson on the 9th. Dorothy is a faithful listener of the program. Dorothy's going to hit 100 years old on July the 9th, this coming Thursday, and that's a momentous occasion. Dorothy, I hope you have a wonderful 100th birthday. Wonderful. And thank you for listening. Thank you for listening so much. Want to do the program in memory of Ray Johnson. He used to run the junkyard out on 68. And Ray and his wife Paulette, and of course their daughter Penny, and all three of them are gone now. But Ray would have had a birthday July the 10th. And also want to do the program in memory of not only Ray Johnson, but Jack Crawford. He would have had a birthday July the 10th. And Jack he went to heaven just several weeks ago, about a month or so ago. But anyway, we want to do the program in memory of Ray Johnson, and Jack Crawford would have had a birthday July the 10th. And also want to do the program in memory of one of my good friends, and he and I went all different types of places. We'd go to Florida several different times for bike week. We went to drag races. We went everywhere together and enjoyed a lot of the same things. But in memory of Steve Stewart, and Steve would have turned 77 July the 11th, and he was about 6 months older than I was. But anyway, it's hard to believe he's going to be gone 23 years. He passed away November the 25th of 2003. But I tell you, I think of him often. I really do. And happy birthday to Corey Thomas. He's going to have a birthday July the 11th. That completes all of the birthdays and dedications and and things like that. Didn't have no wedding anniversaries that we know of this week. But again, a very special happy birthday to Dorothy Henderson, 100 years old, July the 9th. Right now, we're going to play a song in memory of those that, in other words, not going to have a birthday here this year, going to have to celebrate in heaven, but go rest high on the mountain, Vince Gill.

Okay, that was Finn Skill. And, man, I've heard that at many a funeral. And but anyway, beautiful song, and thought I'd play it today in memory of Connie Dunn, Ray Johnson, Jack Crawford, and Steve Stewart. We're going to play a couple of songs by J.K.S., and then I'll have Paige to come in here and share all the phone calls she gotten, and all, as well as those from Tim Bass. But like I said, a special happy birthday to Dorothy Henderson, 100 years old, this coming Thursday on July the 9th. And I've got two songs we're going to play by J.K.S. for her especially. I just love old people. Hey, I'm glad you do, because, hey, I've gotten there already now. But I just love old people, and I Got Blessed, both by J.K.S.

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0: said, I'm not able to go to church anymore, but you playing gospel music is my church anymore. So that's a blessing. Of course, Paige will share what's going on in Lakeland Jamboree this week. But for the first time, I was able to go both nights, Friday night and Saturday. And, of course, they had a meal yesterday and barbecue and everything. And Ray furnished that. And there was a real good, decent crowd for that, too. And, of course, everybody had a good time and a lot of fellowship. But enjoyed being there, and Rock of Ages was there Friday night, and it was a blessing to be there, and thankful to be there, and be with all the different folks, and met some that I hadn't met before. But anyway, it was great to be there. Well, Paige is inside now, and I think she had a call right before. She was supposed to come in, but anyway, she's in here now, and she's ready to go. Paige, it's yours.
1: Good morning, everyone. This Friday night at the Lakeland Jamboree, the gospel quartet group Liberty Boys will be performing. And then on Saturday night, they will welcome back the Misfits for the 80s and 90s rock and roll. So y'all come on out for a fun weekend at the Lakeland Jamboree. Happy birthday today to Trent Young, and that is from Kelby, Owen and Paxton, Dad and Karen, Dylan, Caitlin and Colton, Mama Liz, Grandmother, and the rest of the extended family. Happy birthday today to Leslie Sal. Happy 90th birthday on Tuesday, July 7th to Betty Pettis. Happy birthday on Wednesday, July 8th to Tina Wilson and Nick Burnett. Happy birthday on Thursday, July 9th to Mike Doss, Betsy Woolsey, and Helen Harrison. Happy birthday on Friday, July 10th to Brian Lynch. And we have a program dedication today in memory of Jack Crawford. He would have had a birthday on Friday, July 10th. And we also have a prayer request for the Riley Owens family. She was in a very bad boating accident yesterday. She is alive, but she's going to have a long road to recovery. So if everyone could please keep that family in your prayers.
0: All right. Thank you, Paige. And again, if you do have something that comes to mind now that she's been in here, you can call her at 888-55331. We've got a few more minutes to go, and we're going to get started with Josh Turner, Long Black Train.

0: Train.
1: Okay, that was Josh Turner, Long Black Train. A lot of folks like that song, love that song. We're going to play two more by Tony Gore Majesty. I believe we'll be able to get them both on. But Tony Gore Majesty, Blessed Be the Name of the Lord, and Let the Hallelujahs Roll. And like I said, if we don't get them both completed, we'll finish out with Let the Hallelujahs Roll, and that'll be a good way to stop. But anyway, Tony Gore Majesty.

0: I think that's a good way to end the program. Let the hallelujahs roll. Tony Gordon, Majesty. And I'll never forget me and my first wife, Linda, we was at a Tony Gore concert, and he saw Linda there, and he sang Blessed Be the Name of the Lord. I remember her raising her hands. And of course, she had she was the first survivor of what she had in 2002 at Vanderbilt Hospital, and took her right eye and upper palate and things along that line, and had to have an 18-hour surgery just to replace her palate. But she raised her hands, and like I said, she praised the Lord. And never forget what she said. She said, "I'd go through it all again to be this close to the Lord." And let me tell you, we can be. Thank y'all for listening this morning. I hope that you'll listen again next Sunday morning from 8:15 to 9 o'clock for some more great Southern Gospel music right here on WHOP 98.7 in Hopkinsville, Kentucky. Y'all stay cool, be blessed, and have a great week.
1: 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Now, I have kind of a different kind of don't for you to listen to this morning in honor of the 250th birthday of the United States of America, which just happened yesterday. I'm going to play a portion of the reading of the Constitution. Now, you're going to hear some familiar voices. This was actually done by all the Christian County judges, some other surrounding county judges, members of the Bar Association, lawyers, Commonwealth attorneys, all of those fine folks, as they got together and read the Constitution in its entirety. Now, I'm not going to be able to play the entire thing for you today, because as you can imagine, that historic document is quite lengthy, but I'll at least play a portion of it for you this morning. I just thought it'd probably be a good thing to play during the celebration of our birthday. So let's go ahead and dive on in. The first voice you're going to hear is Christian Circuit Judge John Atkins.
2: We're going to begin the process of reading the Constitution, but
3: Judge Atkins, do you know about the USA?
2: Yes, Judge Adams, I do know about the USA.
3: Do you know about the government?
2: Somewhat, yes.
3: Can you tell me about the Constitution?
2: If you'll stick around long enough, you can hear the Constitution.
3: Hey, let's learn about the USA. In 1787, I'm told, our founding fathers did agree to write a list of principles for keeping people free. They just put those principles down on paper and called it the Constitution. And it's been helping us run our country ever since then, John. The first part of the Constitution is called the Preamble, and it tells what those founding fathers set out to do. The year was 1976, Schoolhouse Rock. Sing with me. We the people, in order to form a more perfect union, establish justice and ensure domestic tranquility, provide for the common defense, promote the general welfare, and ensure the blessings of liberty to ourselves and our posterity, do ordain and establish this Constitution for the United States of America. Now you go ahead.
2: Remember last year when we did this, Hannah Powell, the staff attorney in family court, and Judge Jones of the Court of Appeals were singing along. They remember that from their exposure to Schoolhouse Rock, not their exposure to Judge Adams. Being exposed to Judge Adams is a sort of a tricky business. All right. We have the pleasure of having Justice Shay Nickel of the Kentucky Supreme Court, our representative on that court, here today. He's a tough act to follow, Your Honor, but if you would please open up our reading process as our first reader.
4: Thank you, sir. We, the people of the United States, in order to form a more perfect union, establish justice, ensure domestic tranquility, provide for the common defense, promote the general welfare, and secure the blessings of liberty to ourselves and our posterity, do ordain and establish this Constitution for the United States of America. Article 1, Section 1. All legislative powers herein granted shall be vested in a Congress of the United States, which shall consist of a Senate and House of Representatives. Section 2. The House of Representatives shall be composed of members chosen every second year by the people of the several states, and the electors in each state shall have the qualifications requisite for electors of the most numerous branch of the state legislature. No person shall be a representative who shall not have attained the age of 25 years and been 7 years a citizen of the United States, and who shall not, when elected, be an inhabitant of that state in which he shall be chosen. Representatives shall be appointed among the several states. The actual enumeration shall be made within 3 years after the first meeting of the Congress of the United States, and within every subsequent term of 10 years, in such manner as they shall by law direct. The number of representatives shall not exceed one for every 30,000, but each state shall have at least one representative. And until such enumeration shall be made, the state of New Hampshire shall be entitled to choose 3, Massachusetts 8, Rhode Island and Providence Plantations 1, Connecticut 5, New York 6, New Jersey 4, Pennsylvania 8, Delaware 1, Maryland 6, Virginia 10, North Carolina 5, South Carolina 5, and Georgia 3. When vacancies happen in the representation from any state, the executive authority thereof shall issue writs of election to fill such vacancies. The House of Representatives shall choose their speaker and other officers and shall have the sole power of impeachment.
2: Judge.
5: Sir.
2: I need my paper.
5: Oh! All right, next, the Honorable Chris McNeil, who is one of our representatives on the Kentucky Court of Appeals. Your Honor.
6: Section 3, the Senate of the United States shall be composed of 2 senators from each state, elected for 6 years, and each senator shall have 1 vote. Immediately after, they shall be assembled in the consequence of the first election. They shall be divided as equally as may be into 3 classes. The seats of the senators of the first class shall be vacated in the expiration of the second year, of the second class at the expiration of the 4th year, and of the 3rd class the expiration of the 6th year, so that 1/3 may be chosen every second year. No person shall be senator who shall not have attained the age of 30 years and been 9 years a citizen of the United States, and who shall not, when elected, be an inhabitant of that state for which he shall be chosen. The Vice President of the United States shall be President of the Senate, but shall have no vote unless they be equally divided. The Senate shall choose their officers and also a President pro tempore. In the absence of the Vice President, or when he shall exercise the office of President of the United States. The Senate shall have the sole power to try all impeachments. When sitting for that purpose, they shall be on oath or affirmation. When the President of the United States is tried, the Chief Justice shall preside, and no person shall be convicted without the concurrence of two-thirds of the members present. Judgment in cases of impeachment shall not extend further than to removal from office and disqualification to hold and enjoy any office of honor, trust, or profit under the United States. But the party convicted shall nevertheless be liable and subject to indictment, trial, judgment, and punishment according to law.
2: Thank you very much. My circuit court colleague, Judge Andrew Self, is our next reader.
7: Continuing with Article 1, Section 4, the times, places, and manners of holding elections for senators and representatives shall be prescribed in each state by the legislature thereof. But the Congress may at any time by law make or alter such regulations, except as to the places of choosing senators. The Congress shall assemble at least once in every year, and such meeting shall be on the first day in December, unless they shall by law appoint a different day. Section 5. Each house shall be the judge of the elections, returns, and qualifications of its own members, and a majority of each shall constitute a quorum to do business. But a smaller number may adjourn from day to day and may be authorized to compel the attendance of absent members in such manner and under such penalties as each house may provide. Each house may determine the rules of its proceedings, punish its members for disorderly behavior, and, with the concurrence of two-thirds, expel a member. Each house shall keep a journal of its proceedings and from time to time publish the same, accepting such parts as may, in their judgment, require secrecy. And the yeas and nays of the members of either house on any question shall, at the desire of one-fifth of those present, be entered on the journal. Neither house, during the session of Congress, shall, without the consent of the other, adjourn for more than 3 days, nor to any other place than that in which the two houses shall be sitting. Section 6. The senators and representatives shall, in all cases except treason, felony, and breach of the peace, be privileged from arrest during their attendance at the session of their respective houses, and in going to and returning from the same. And for any such speech or debate in either house, they shall not be questioned in any other place. No senator or representative shall, during the time for which he was elected, be appointed to any civil office under the authority of the United States, which shall have been created, or the emoluments whereof shall have been increased during such time. And no person holding any office under the United States shall be a member of either house during his continuance in office.
2: Our next reader is the Honorable James Redd, Judge of the Circuit Court in Trigg, Caldwell, Livingston, and Lyon counties. Is that all?
8: No. Continuing in Article 1, Section 7. All bills for raising revenue shall originate in the House of Representatives, but the Senate may propose or concur with amendments as on other bills. Every bill which shall have passed the House of Representatives and the Senate shall, before it become a law, be presented to the President of the United States. If he approve, he shall sign it, but if not, he shall return it, with his objections to that house in which it shall have originated, who shall enter the objections at large on their journal and proceed to reconsider it. If after such reconsideration, two-thirds of that house shall agree to pass the bill, it shall be sent, together with the objections to the other house, by which it shall likewise be reconsidered, and if approved by two-thirds of that house, it shall become a law. But in all such cases, the votes of both houses shall be determined by yeas and nays, and the names of the persons voting for and against the bill shall be entered on the journal of each House respectively. If any bill shall not be returned by the President within 10 days, Sundays excepted, after it shall have been presented to him, the same shall be a law in like manner as if he had signed it, unless the Congress by their adjournment prevent its return, in which case it shall not be a law. Every order, resolution, or vote to which the concurrence of the Senate and House of Representatives may be necessary, except on a question of adjournment, shall be presented to the President of the United States, and before the same shall take effect, shall be approved by him, or being disapproved by him, shall be repassed by 2/3 of the Senate and House of Representatives according to the rules and limitations prescribed in the case of a bill.
9: James.
2: All right. Judge Red's colleague from Trigg County, Judge Matt Schock, is our next reader. He is a judge of the district court in all those counties I said earlier.
10: Continuing Article 1, Section 8, the Congress shall have power to lay and collect taxes, duties, imposts, and excises, to pay the debts and provide for the common defense and general welfare of the United States. But all duties, imposts, and excises shall be uniform throughout the United States. To borrow money on the credit of the United States, to regulate commerce with foreign nations and among the several states, and with Indian tribes, to establish a uniform rule of naturalization and uniform laws on the subject of bankruptcies throughout the United States, to coin money, regulate the value thereof, and of foreign coin, and fix the standard of weights and measures, to provide for the punishment of counterfeiting the securities and current coin of the United States, to establish post offices and post roads, to promote the progress of science and useful arts by securing for limited times to authors and inventors the exclusive right to their respective writings and discoveries, to constitute tribunals inferior to the Supreme Court, to define and punish piracies and felonies committed on the high seas and offenses against the law of nations, to declare war, grant letters of marque and reprisal, and make rules concerning captures on land and water, to raise and support armies, but no appropriation of money to that use shall be for a longer term than 2 years, to provide and maintain a navy, to make rules for the government and regulation of the land and naval forces, to provide for calling forth the militia to execute the laws of the Union, suppress insurrection, and repel invasions, to provide for organizing, arming, and disciplining the militia, and for governing such part of them as may be employed in the service of the United States, reserving to the states respectively, and the appointment of the officers and the authority of training the militia according to the discipline prescribed by Congress, to exercise exclusive legislation in all cases whatsoever over such district not exceeding 10 miles square as may, by cession of particular states and the acceptance of Congress, become the seat of the government of the United States, and to exercise like authority over all places purchased by the consent of the legislature of the state in which the same shall be, for the erection of forts, magazines, arsenals, dockyards, and other needful buildings, and to make all laws which shall be necessary and proper for carrying into execution the foregoing powers and all the powers vested by this Constitution in the government of the United States or in any department or officer thereof.
9: Thank you, Your Honor. Appreciate it.

0: Our next reader is Mr. Raiden Henderson, who is a paralegal in the Office of the Public Defender. Raiden is an unusual individual. Raiden has been sitting in the courtrooms here in Circuit Court for quite a while in his capacity as a paralegal. And in spite of watching lawyers apply their trade for all that time, he has decided to go to law school. You've been accepted at Northern Kentucky?
1: Yes, sir.
0: Chase Law School?
1: Yes, sir.
0: I believe there's three or four young people from Christian County who are matriculating there, and I know that you're going to succeed, and I congratulate you and thank you for your service to our courts.
1: Thank you very much, Judge.
0: Go ahead and read.
1: Thank you. To continue with Article 1, Section 9, migration and importation of such persons as any of the states now existing shall think proper to admit shall not be prohibited by the Congress prior to the year 1808. But a tax or duty may be imposed on such importation, not exceeding $10 for each person. The privilege of the writ of habeas corpus shall not be suspended unless when in the case of rebellion or an evasion, the public safety may require it. No bill of attainder or ex post facto law shall be passed. No tax or duty shall be laid on articles exported from any state. No preference shall be given by any regulation of commerce or revenue to the ports of one state over those of another, nor shall vessels bound to or from one state be obliged to enter, clear, or pay duties in another. No money shall be drawn from the treasury, but in consequence of the appropriations made by law, and a regular statement and account of the receipts and expenditures of all public money shall be published from time to time. No title of nobility shall be granted by the United States, and no person holding any office of profit or trust under them shall, without the consent of the Congress, accept any present, emolument, office, or title of any kind whatever from any king, prince, or foreign state.
0: Thank you, sir. All righty, our next three readers are the three amigos from the Commonwealth Attorney's Office, beginning with Mr. Mark Gilbert.
2: Article 1, Section 10. No state shall enter into any treaty, alliance, or confederation, grant letters of marque or enterprisal, coin money, emit bills of credit, make anything but gold and silver coin a tender in payment of debts, pass any bill of attainder, ex post facto law, or law impairing the obligation of contracts, or grant any title of nobility. No state shall, without the consent of Congress, lay any imposts or duties on imports or exports, except what may be absolutely necessary for executing its inspection laws, and net produce of all duties and imposts laid by any state on imports or exports shall be for the use of the Treasury of the United States, and all such laws shall be subject to the revision and control of the Congress. No state shall, without the consent of Congress, lay any duty of tonnage, keep troops or ships of war in time of peace, enter any agreement or compact with another state or with a foreign power, or engage in war unless invaded or in such imminent danger as such will not admit delay.
3: Thank you. All right, and that was at least some of the United States Constitution. I wasn't able to air all of it because they read the entire document, including the Bill of Rights and all the amendments and the whole shebang. But hopefully you enjoyed at least what we were able to get in today in celebration of America's 250th birthday. And you've been listening to Don't Be Afraid to Say It, your weekly public affairs program that you can hear each Sunday morning right about 9 a.m. right here on 98.7 Light FM. My name is Hannah Hagman, hoping you had a happy 4th of July.
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5: Hey, y'all. It's Bryce Long. 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This year, I'm excited to bring to town number one hit songwriters Tony Arata, who wrote The Dance for Garth Brooks, and Derek Rattan, who wrote Any Old Barstool for Jason Aldean, along with my good friend and recording artist Casey James. 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It's going to be a great show, and I look forward to seeing you there.
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17: Here's your WHOP Weather Center forecast. Chance of thunderstorms today. Otherwise, sunshine mixed with clouds at times. High temperatures reach up to 90. Westerly winds at around 5 miles an hour. Partly cloudy again tonight. Chance of thunderstorms. Lows level off around 70. Cloudy skies with a few peaks of sun tomorrow. Chance for storms. High of 87. That's the forecast. I'm meteorologist Megan Mulford for 98.7 Light FM. Right now, it's 79 degrees.
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Liz Stark, glad to share some time with you as we celebrate our Independence Day weekend.

0: Boyz II Men helping us celebrate our I Love the 90s weekend. Liz Stark, so glad to be with you all throughout today. You're going to hear those hits from the 90s, maybe that you haven't heard in a while. Fun songs to turn up and have a great time with. I'm Liz Stark. So glad to be with you. I've got Avril Lavigne coming up, Rick Astley on the way, and a 90s throwback from Bryan Adams coming up.
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0: John Cicada, part of our I Love the 90s weekend. And I used to listen to that album over and over and over again. So very good. We've got Michael Jackson on the way and UB40 coming up.
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19: Here's your WHOP Weather Center forecast. Chance for storms this afternoon. Otherwise, sunshine mixed with clouds at times. High temperatures reach up to 90. Westerly winds 5 to 10 miles an hour. Partly cloudy skies tonight. Chance of thunderstorms. Lows level off around 70. Chance of thunderstorms tomorrow. High temperatures reach up to 87. Mainly cloudy skies expected. That's the forecast. I'm meteorologist Megan Mulford for 98.7 Light FM. Currently 82.
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0: UB40, part of a better mix of music for your 4th of July weekend. Robert Palmer, still to come, and Shakira, Those Hips Don't Lie, coming up.
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0: Billy Joel, part of a better mix of music for your 4th of July weekend. Liz Stark, so glad to share some time with you. A lot of people still enjoying all of the festivities. So many people traveled for the 4th of July this year. A lot of people don't have to go to work tomorrow. A lot of people going to make a whole week out of this vacation. Whatever you do, make sure that you have a safe and fun time if you are still enjoying the festivities today. Coming up, the weekend.
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1: Here's your WHOP Weather Center forecast. Chance for storms this afternoon. Otherwise, sunshine mixed with clouds at times. High temperatures reach up to 90. Westerly winds 5 to 10 miles an hour. Partly cloudy skies tonight. Chance of thunderstorms. Lows level off around 70. Chance of thunderstorms tomorrow. High temperatures reach up to 87. Mainly cloudy skies expected. That's the forecast. I'm meteorologist Megan Mulford for 98.7 Light FM. 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

It's like 10,000 spoons when all you need is a knife. It's meeting the man of my dreams and then meeting his beautiful wife. And isn't it ironic? 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

0: I love the 90s. Gloria Estefan keeping us company as we celebrate a great decade. You're going to hear those favorites from the 90s sprinkled in throughout the day, all weekend long. 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
14: Here's your WHOP Weather Center forecast. Chance for storms this afternoon. Otherwise, sunshine mixed with clouds at times. High temperatures reach up to 90. Westerly winds 5 to 10 miles an hour. Partly cloudy skies tonight. Chance of thunderstorms. Lows level off around 70. Chance of thunderstorms tomorrow. High temperatures reach up to 87. Mainly cloudy skies expected. That's the forecast. I'm meteorologist Megan Mulford for 98.7 Light FM. Right now, it's 84 degrees.
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0: A great throwback there from the 90s from Seal. 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

0: Curtis Isaac, Wicked Game, part of our I Love the 90s weekend. And wow, remember that video when it came on the scene? Something else, wasn't it? Coming up, we've got more music to keep you company for your Sunday as we continue to celebrate our Independence Day weekend. Benson Boone on the way.
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3: Here's your WHOP Weather Center forecast. Chance of thunderstorms this afternoon. Otherwise, sunshine mixed with clouds at times. Daytime highs approaching 88. Winds out of the west, 5 to 10 miles an hour. Partly cloudy skies again. Tonight, chance of thunderstorms, 70. Cloudy skies with a few peaks of sun. Tomorrow, chance of thunderstorms. Daytime highs approaching 87. That's the forecast. I'm meteorologist Megan Mulford for 98.7 Light FM. Right now, it's 84 degrees.
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0: Michael Bolton, Steel Bars, part of our I Love the 90s weekend, where you're going to be hearing those great songs from a great decade throughout the day today. Coming up, Whitney Houston.
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14: Here's your WHOP Weather Center forecast. Chance of thunderstorms this afternoon, otherwise sunshine mixed with clouds at times. Daytime highs approaching 88, winds out of the west 5 to 10 miles an hour. Partly cloudy skies again tonight. Chance of thunderstorms 70, cloudy skies with a few peaks of sun tomorrow. Chance of thunderstorms, daytime highs approaching 87. That's the forecast. I'm meteorologist Megan Mulford for 98.7 Light FM. Currently, it's 85 degrees.
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0: Whitney Houston, part of a better mix of music in your weekend, celebrating the 90s also. In front of that, we heard from Billy Idol and brand new wife, Taylor Swift. And you know, I love that Dolly Parton came on thanking, of course, Travis and Taylor for their donation to Dolly's Imagination Library. And I thought only Dolly Parton could ask for someone's firstborn child. And you listen to it and pause for a minute and think, yeah, you should give it to her, right? Only Dolly could get away with that. Coming up, we've got more music to keep you company today. Post Malone, Morgan Wallen on the way.
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0: one great hit after another all weekend long. Liz Stark, glad to share some time with you. And I'm absolutely loving looking at my social media feed. How is yours? All of our friends sharing pictures of fireworks and events and activities in the backyard with family, with friends. So very cool. That is one thing I will say about loving the internet, because you really can see in real time so many friends who live everywhere, all over the place, celebrating this weekend. Well, except maybe abroad. Not too many people celebrating the 4th of July, maybe over in England, but still fun to see so many people on social media sharing their thoughts this holiday weekend. Coming up, Justin Bieber.
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5: Here's your WHOP Weather Center forecast. Chance of thunderstorms this afternoon. Otherwise, sunshine mixed with clouds at times. Daytime highs approaching 88. Winds out of the west, 5 to 10 miles an hour. Partly cloudy skies again. Tonight, chance of thunderstorms, 70. Cloudy skies with a few peaks of sun. Tomorrow, chance of thunderstorms. Daytime highs approaching 87. That's the forecast. I'm meteorologist Megan Mulford for 98.7 Light FM. Currently, it's 85 degrees.
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0: probably one of my most favorite 90s songs right there. Edwin McCain and I'll Be. Liz Stark and I've Got Aerosmith coming up.
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15: Here's your WHOP Weather Center forecast. Chance of thunderstorms this afternoon, otherwise more clouds and sun. Highs level off around 88, west winds 5 to 10 miles an hour. Partly cloudy tonight, chance of thunderstorms, lows level off around 70. Chance of thunderstorms tomorrow, daytime highs approaching 87, cloudy skies with a few peaks of sun. That's the forecast. I'm meteorologist Megan Mulford for 98.7 Light FM. Currently, it's 87 degrees.
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0: celebrating an I Love the 90s weekend, and it wouldn't be an I Love the 90s weekend without some Aerosmith there, What It Takes. On the way, we've got more music to keep you company. Thank you so much for letting us be a part of your Sunday. Backstreet Boys, on the way.
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0: A perfect mix of music for your weekend. Liz Stark, so glad to be with you. The great news about having the 4th of July fall on a Saturday means that we get to celebrate for a few days and a few nights, too. It also means probably a whole bunch of potato salad was made, a whole bunch of baked beans. We're going to have awesome leftovers for the next few days. Love it. Coming up, more great hits from today and yesterday. Kelly Clarkson on the way.
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8: Here's your WHOP Weather Center forecast. Chance of thunderstorms this afternoon. Otherwise, cloudy skies with a few peaks of sun. Daytime highs approaching 88. Winds out of the west, 5 to 10 miles an hour. Partly cloudy skies tonight. Chance of thunderstorms. Lows level off around 70. Sunshine mixed with clouds at times tomorrow. Slight chance of thunderstorms. Highs level off around 87. That's the forecast. I'm meteorologist Megan Mulford for 98.7 Light FM. 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

Hey, hope you had a great 4th of July. The holiday weekend continues. The I Love the 90s weekend continues. Here's Blink 182, All the Small Things.

0: You're on the Feel Good Station all weekend long, one great song right after another. It's an I Love the 90s weekend with Hathaway and What Is Love. Coming up, it's the song that is back at number one, setting records, an 11th incredible week, maybe 12 ultimately. 11 weeks at number one, on and off. That breaks the record for a single female artist with her, a solo female artist. Can't say she's single. I think she is, but a solo female artist at number one. The previous record was held by Debbie Boone back in the 70s for the song You Light Up My Life, but now the record is Ella Langley, Choosing Texas, and it's coming up next.
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12: Here's your WHOP Weather Center forecast. Chance of thunderstorms this afternoon. Otherwise, cloudy skies with a few peaks of sun. Daytime highs approaching 88. Winds out of the west, 5 to 10 miles an hour. Partly cloudy skies tonight. Chance of thunderstorms. Lows level off around 70. Sunshine mixed with clouds at times tomorrow. Slight chance of thunderstorms. Highs level off around 87. That's the forecast. I'm meteorologist Megan Mulford for 98.7 Light FM. Right now, it's 90 degrees.
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0: Big in the 80s for Bonnie Tyler, then big in the 90s for Nikki French. It's Total Eclipse of the Hearts on an I Love the 90s weekend. I'm your happy host, Steve Cassidy. Hope you're having a good weekend. Hope you had fun yesterday, and the fun continues today with friends and family, food, and maybe a few more fireworks.
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0: Its title looks like it was typed on a pager, perfect for an I Love the 90s weekend fun factory, and I want to be, letter B, with you, letter U. Nice to be with you this weekend. I'm Steve. Hope you're having a good one. Coming up, it's Pharrell and Happy.
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6: Here's your WHOP Weather Center forecast. Chance of thunderstorms this afternoon. Otherwise, cloudy skies with a few peaks of sun. Daytime highs approaching 90. West winds 5 to 10 miles an hour. Partly cloudy skies tonight. Chance of thunderstorms. Lows dip down to about 69. Slight chance of thunderstorms tomorrow. High of 86. Sunshine mixed with clouds at times. That's the forecast. I'm meteorologist Megan Mulford for 98.7 Light FM. 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

0: It's the joke hiding in plain sight, Blues Traveler and Hook, a song about how a catchy hook can make you like almost anything. John Popper basically admitting the lyrics don't matter as much as the melody. I don't care what they're saying as long as it sounds good. Sounds good to me. I'm Steve. Great to have you listening on an I Love the 90s weekend. Lots of great songs from the 90s, the big hits, the big stars, one-hit wonders, and a few songs you maybe forgot you remember.
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10: Here's your WHOP Weather Center forecast. Chance of thunderstorms this afternoon. Otherwise, cloudy skies with a few peaks of sun. Daytime highs approaching 90. West winds 5 to 10 miles an hour. Partly cloudy skies tonight. Chance of thunderstorms. Lows dip down to about 69. Slight chance of thunderstorms tomorrow, high of 86, sunshine mixed with clouds at times. That's the forecast. I'm meteorologist Megan Mulford for 98.7 Light FM. 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

0: I love the 90s weekend, Annie Lennox and Walking on Broken Glass. I'm Steve. Great to have you listening today. Congratulations, Joey Chestnut. He's the big winner, the big eater in the hot dog eating championship yesterday at Coney Island. He ate 66 hot dogs in 10 minutes. That's one hot dog every 9 seconds. And I thought he was going to go for 250 this year. In honor of America 250, but all he could do was 66. So congratulations to Joey. I have to say I'm not far behind, Joey. I mean, I've eaten a fair amount of hot dogs this weekend.
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0: Definitely one of the most recognizable voices of the 90s on an I Love the 90s weekend. Going to make you sweat from CNC Music Factory. Keep this name in the back of your brain. It'll come up probably at your next trivia night. Her name is Martha Wash. She'd also been part of the group called the Weather Girls. But in the video for the song, Going to Make You Sweat, it was Zelma Davis lip-syncing the vocal instead. That led to a big legal fight. But eventually, more credit and probably some more money for Martha Wash. But yeah, keep her name in your brain for the next trivia night. CNC Music Factory, Gonna Make You Sweat. I'm Steve. Great to have you listening this weekend.
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6: Here's your WHOP Weather Center forecast. Chance of thunderstorms this afternoon. Otherwise, cloudy skies with a few peaks of sun. Daytime highs approaching 90. West winds 5 to 10 miles an hour. Partly cloudy skies tonight. Chance of thunderstorms. Lows dip down to about 69. Slight chance of thunderstorms tomorrow. High of 86. Sunshine mixed with clouds at times. That's the forecast. I'm meteorologist Megan Mulford for 98.7 Light FM. 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

0: Janet Jackson and Runaway, one of the new songs on her greatest hits album, Design of a Decade. And it wasn't just a Thanks for the Memories single. It debuted at number 6 on the Hot 100, which made Janet Jackson the first female artist at the time to debut in the top 10 twice. The other song was earlier in the year, the song she did with Michael called Scream. That's Janet Jackson on an I Love the 90s weekend. More great music you love coming up.
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7: Here's your WHOP Weather Center forecast. Lows level off around 69 tonight under partly cloudy skies with a chance for storms. Winds out of the northwest at around 5 miles an hour. Sunshine mixed with clouds at times again tomorrow. Slight chance of thunderstorms. Daytime highs approaching 86. Slight chance of thunderstorms. Tomorrow night, lows around 68, partly cloudy. That's the forecast. I'm meteorologist Megan Mulford for 98.7 Light FM. Right now, 83.
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0: Dance Ray, and you gotta be Steve Cassidy, right where you gotta be for great music from the 90s all weekend long. It's an I Love the 90s weekend. Great to have you hanging out. Hope you're having a good weekend. Hope you had some fun yesterday. Some fun and food with friends and family and fireworks. Few fireworks still popping off today, too. Why not keep the party going?
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0: Fun fact, that song started out titled Sick Puppy. The band had that funky groove but couldn't quite turn it into a finished song until The Edge started experimenting with the guitar effect that gave it that scratchy feel. Very early 90s, U2 still a rock band, but clearly sneaking on to the dance floor. I'm Steve. Great to have you listening this weekend. I love the 90s weekend, putting the spotlight on great songs from the 90s, boy bands, the divas, the one-hit wonders, the great songs from TV shows and movies. We got it all this weekend. We love the 90s.
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5: Here's your WHOP Weather Center forecast. Lows level off around 69. Tonight, under partly cloudy skies with a chance for storms. Winds out of the northwest at around 5 miles an hour. Sunshine mixed with clouds at times again. Tomorrow, slight chance of thunderstorms. Daytime highs approaching 86. Slight chance of thunderstorms. Tomorrow night, lows around 68. Partly cloudy. That's the forecast. I'm meteorologist Megan Mulford for 98.7 Light FM. Right now, 83.
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Yes, with Jagged Little Pill, we did have the angry Alanis Morissette, but also we had the kinder, gentler Alanis. Here's Head Over Feet.

National Weather Service in Paducah has issued a severe thunderstorm warning for Muhlenberg County, Kentucky, northeastern Christian County, Kentucky, southeastern Hopkins County in northwestern Kentucky, north central Tobb County, Kentucky, until 6 p.m. At 5:09 p.m., a severe thunderstorm was located near Ware, or 15 miles southwest of Central City, moving northeast at 10 miles per hour. Expected hazards include 60 miles per hour wind gusts. This is a radar-indicated threat. The following impacts are expected. Expect damage to roofs, siding, and trees. Locations impacted include Central City, Crofton, Powderly, Graham, Greenville, Weir, Dunmore, White Plains, Drakesboro, Rockport, and South Carrollton. This includes the following highways: Western Kentucky Parkway between mile markers 47 and 65. Penny Ryle Parkway between mile markers 21 and 28. Repeating, a severe thunderstorm warning has been issued until 6 p.m. for the following counties in Kentucky: Christian, Hopkins, Muhlenberg, and Todd.

0: I know he felt pretty good. Won a Grammy. Tom Petty, You Don't Know How It Feels. Grammy Award winner for Best Rock Performance, 1995. And I Love the 90s Weekend with Steve Cassidy. And more great music coming up.
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10: Here's your WHOP Weather Center forecast. Lows level off around 69. Tonight, under partly cloudy skies with a chance for storms. Winds out of the northwest at around 5 miles an hour. Sunshine mixed with clouds at times again. Tomorrow, slight chance of thunderstorms. Daytime highs approaching 86. Slight chance of thunderstorms. Tomorrow night, lows around 68. Partly cloudy. That's the forecast. I'm meteorologist Megan Mulford for 98.7 Light FM. 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

0: lyrics pulled from a hat. That's how easy it is. Sheryl Crow and A Change Would Do You Good on an I Love the 90s weekend. The lyrics were intentionally kind of random. Sheryl Crow and her songwriting partners had these little image-based lines, kind of like that TV show, Whose Line Is It Anyway? Scenes from a Hat. They just had all these little slips of paper with phrases on them, put them into a hat and pulled some of them out, stitched them together, and there you have it. A Change Would Do You Good on an I Love the 90s weekend.
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0: I Love the 90s Weekend. Brian Adams, please forgive me. I'm Steve. Hope you're having a great weekend. Looking forward to the World Cup soccer. Some good games this weekend. But tomorrow, Team USA back in action in the round of 16. USA versus Belgium. They're not one of the favorites to win the tournament, Team USA, but they're doing a lot better than people expected, and they're in the top 10. USA! USA!
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2: Here's your WHOP Weather Center forecast. Lows level off around 69. Tonight, under partly cloudy skies with a chance for storms. Winds out of the northwest at around 5 miles an hour. Sunshine mixed with clouds at times again. Tomorrow, slight chance of thunderstorms. Daytime highs approaching 86. Slight chance of thunderstorms. Tomorrow night, lows around 68, partly cloudy. That's the forecast. I'm meteorologist Megan Mulford for 98.7 Light FM. Right now, 70.
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If you've ever wondered what a music producer does, this is a song that started as a private poem. Anthony Kiedis wrote about loneliness and getting clean. He didn't think it fit the band, but their producer, Rick Rubin, found it in his notebook and pushed Anthony to share it. And it became a big hit, nearly went to number one, topping out at number two. It's the Red Hot Chili Peppers, Under the Bridge.

0: really a boy band per se, but they kind of set the table for the rest of the boy bands of the 90s. Color Me Bad, All for Love on an I Love the 90s weekend with Steve Cassidy. And lots of great music for you all weekend long. Thanks for letting us be a part of your 4th of July weekend.
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15: Here's your WHOP Weather Center forecast. Lows level off around 69. Tonight, under partly cloudy skies with a chance for storms. Winds out of the northwest at around 5 miles an hour. Sunshine mixed with clouds at times again. Tomorrow, slight chance of thunderstorms. Daytime highs approaching 86. Slight chance of thunderstorms. Tomorrow night, lows around 68. Partly cloudy. That's the forecast. I'm meteorologist Megan Mulford for 98.7 Light FM. Currently, it's 72 degrees.
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0: I Love the 90s Weekend, Sarah McLachlan and Sweet Surrender, coming right in the middle of Sarah McLachlan's biggest 90s moment. Her album Surfacing was taking off at the same time. She was helping turn Lilith Fair into a cultural event. What's easy to forget now is how radical that idea sounded back in the day. A touring festival built around women artists. Crazy thinking. After the industry kept acting like you couldn't put too many women on the same bill, Lilith proved otherwise with Sarah McLachlan, Sheryl Crow, Jewel, Indigo Girls, Paula Cole, Tracy Chapman, all on the same bill. It became one of the defining snapshots of late 90s music. And I'm waiting for Lilith 2.0, so many great female artists now. Coming up next, it's Huntricks and Golden.
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0: Gin Blossoms, Until I Fall Away on an I Love the 90s weekend. Hope you're loving the music. I'm Steve. Hope you're having a great weekend. Thanks for spending part of it with us. I've got more great music coming up. More from the 90s, of course. I've got Sting coming up and Halsey next.
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6: Here's your WHOP Weather Center forecast. Lows level off around 69. Tonight, under partly cloudy skies with a chance for storms. Winds out of the northwest at around 5 miles an hour. Sunshine mixed with clouds at times again. Tomorrow, slight chance of thunderstorms. Daytime highs approaching 86. Slight chance of thunderstorms. Tomorrow night, lows around 68. Partly cloudy. That's the forecast. I'm meteorologist Megan Mulford for 98.7 Light FM. Currently, it's 72 degrees.
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1: 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Whatever you're doing, if you are out driving, do drive carefully. We are going to be your companion in the passenger seat all night long, sharing stories and songs from the heart.